0: song Love the Record from 1979's Wall album. Louisville's Rock Station, 95.7 QMF. Comfortably numb, I can't even talk, is actually inspired by a true story with Roger Waters. Here's what happened. He was having severe stomach pain. It was later diagnosed as hepatitis. This happened before a 1977 show in Philadelphia. They gave him an injectable tranquilizer to help treat the stomach pain, and he went ahead and performed despite being numb all over. Inspired him to write the song Comfortably Numb. When we come back, let's do some Twisted Sister.
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0: Nirvana, heart-shaped box, Louisville's rock station, 95.7 QMF. Dwight Whitten hanging out with you on a Thursday. Hope you're doing well. Originally, that song was called Heart-Shaped Coffin. It was a song inspired by a little heart-shaped box Courtney Love gave Cobain. It was filled with memories and little porcelain doll heads and shelves and that kind of crap. To write the song, he struggled. Cobain struggled with the original melody, the guitar riff. So he went in a closet to try and get concentration right. Courtney Love overheard it and said, hey, can I use that riff for my band? To which he replied, blank off. That's the rest of the story.
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0: A song was originally titled Cruising for the Ladies, which Steven Tyler disliked. It wound up becoming Dude Looks Like a Lady, and it's kind of funny how the title got the title. Steven Tyler was at a bar and saw somebody with long bleached blonde hair and a curvy waist from behind. He turned around, and it was actually Motley Crue frontman Vince Neil, and he started joking, Dude Looks Like a Lady. Yeah, so they changed the title. Worked out pretty good for them.
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Let's keep it rolling. On One More From the Road, Van Zandt says this song was inspired by his grandmother. He told him, just be a simple man. We miss you, Mr. Van Zandt.

went down to Georgia. He was looking for a soul to steal. He was in a bind because he was way behind and he was willing to make a deal. When he came across this young man sawing on a fiddle and playing it hot, and the devil jumped up on a hickory stump and said, "Boy, let me tell you what. I guess you didn't know it, but I'm a fiddle player too. And if you'd care to take a dare, I'll make a bet with you. Now you play pretty good fiddle, boy, but give the devil his due. I bet a fiddle of gold against your soul, 'cause I think I'm better than you."

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Johnny said, "Devil, just come on back if you ever want to try again. I done told you once, you son of a bitch, I'm the

Let's keep it rolling. Out of all my favorite songs about placenta, this has to be in the top 10, top 15. Cue math.

0: Station 95.7 QMF. Slow Ride was actually, it was born out of a basement jam. The guys were having a big jam session, originally 8 minutes long on the Fool for the City album. The record company says, guys, you can't release an 8 minute song. I would argue that you can. So they went back and they edited it down, and now the radio edit is just 3 minutes and 56 seconds. If I want Foghat, I want a long 8 minute jam, baby.
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0: We mentioned Chris Cornell, Spoon Man, Louisville's Rock Station, 95.7 QMF. Journey back out on the road, but it's one last time, the farewell tour for the band. Yeah, Louisville finally gets a stop. They did Lexington. I was thinking, will they do a Yum Center stop? 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

0: That does it for me. I'm going to go home and hope the Sandman comes early. I've got to be up and at 'em and on the air on 840 WHS tomorrow, 9 a.m. to noon, for the Tony and Dwight Show. Then right back here tomorrow night for more Rock 7 to midnight. Until then, have a great night. 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
1: What we've got here is failure to communicate. 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
2: 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Mr. Obvious.
1: 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Okay, you know what happened to Mr. Obvious.
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man, come with me because you look so fine that I really want to make you mine. 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
1: You got one over there?
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1: 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Okay, you know what happened to Mr. Obvious.
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1: 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Here you go. We'll try to catch you up. 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
2: Time to check in. I think we're going to be speaking with Allie Breen. Oh, excuse me.
3: You know what that is, Christy? That's Radio Hall of Famer Tom Griswold.
4: Phone going on
5: in the studio.
4: Yes, and nobody knows he's working today.
6: Bedtime reminder.
4: Yeah.
2: And wait a second. On the big screen, we've got Tuesday Weld.
4: Who the hell's Tuesday Weld?
3: A gorgeous actress from
2: you have a real a real like 60s beach movie look going today, Allie Breen.
7: Yeah, I have kind of a beachy shirt on, and I'm in Florida, so maybe that accounts for it.
3: Oh, nice.
4: Well, it makes sense.
2: And are you standing in front of a just like
7: interrogation wall?
2: Yeah.
7: Pretty much. No, yeah, just a regular Airbnb again. This stuff, it turns out, is a lot of work. Yeah.
2: You look great. You look very, very suntanned.
7: Like you're, thank you.
2: You ever seen the movie Where the Boys Are?
7: No.
2: Oh, it's a classic.
3: No reason you should have.
2: It's a wonderful movie.
7: I like the name Tuesday, though. Is that what you said her name was?
2: Tuesday Weld.
7: Okay.
2: I think her best movie probably is... What, anybody?
4: I have no idea.
2: She was on the Dobie Gillis TV show.
3: Oh, my God.
2: I think.
5: Anything from this century.
2: Sorry,
5: anything
2: at all. I'm sorry. Okay. It's just that beach look that she has reminded me of Tuesday Weld. Now, the way the show works is people write letters to Allie Breen at Allibreen on your favorite social media platform. And Allie reads them to us. We try to help people with their love troubles. What have we got, Allie?
7: We kill it. Dear Allie, my boyfriend just turned 40, and after we have sex, he can have sex again right away. I made the mistake of acting like I'm impressed by this, so we do it all the time. But honestly, who wants to have sex twice in a row? It's a new relationship, so I was being too enthusiastic to begin with, and now I don't know how to get real. Any advice?
3: Yeah. Just tell him.
2: Yeah.
8: I want to savor it.
2: By the way, we have a letter from him, and we emailed him back, said, why are you writing us? He goes, I'm telling everybody.
3: Yes, yes.
2: The classic. I don't know.
7: Yeah, she can be impressed without wanting to have sex again. She can be like, that's amazing. But
3: honestly, you can easily just say when he tries to start doing it again, just go, oh, you know what? I'm sorry. We need to wait until later. You know, anything.
8: Mm-hmm. Yeah, you did me good the first time. I'm done.
3: I'm
7: so satisfied. Yeah.
8: Yeah.
2: Maybe offer to make him a sandwich.
3: I mean, you could distract him with food.

0: your ex-wife.
1: Yeah, I don't know if she's going to really enjoy that, but...
2: Yeah.
1: Yeah, that situation always works until somebody starts dating.
3: Yeah, someone's used that excuse on her before. Like, no, my wife's cool with this, my ex-wife.
0: Yeah, you're exactly right. She has... Because this guy's giving her no reason not to trust him.
3: Right, you're telling the truth, but...
0: Which is unfair for her not to just automatically trust this guy because of something that happened in her past, but...
4: After you introduce them, then take her to the next room and give her a good solid rogering.
0: Right.
4: Loud. Real loud.
0: Yeah.
4: Yeah, that'll help.
0: You enjoying this, ex-wife?
2: Just get a letter.
0: Get a load of this. Do you hear her? No, you don't. That's why we got divorced, isn't it? If you would shut up.
3: I can
1: have you ever known a couple that kept the marital home and they move in and out every week?
4: Yes.
1: Like, and then they have like an apartment or a condo or whatever.
4: Absolutely.
1: And they will move back and forth week to week.
0: Oh, so it's like honey, it's your turn in the condo.
2: Right. So the kids never have to move.
1: Yeah.
2: And
1: so
2: the ones.
0: I'm all for amicable divorce. I just love hearing about it.
1: Yeah. It does happen.
0: Yeah.
1: Mm-hmm.
0: My parents had one.
4: Now, the one that you know, do they have the same apartment?
1: Yes.
4: That they switch? Oh,
1: the
4: that's
1: same
4: weird.
1: Condo.
4: Okay. That's interesting.
1: Mm-hmm.
4: Yeah, the guy that I know that did that, she had her apartment, he had his apartment, but they had the house together that they kept.
1: I know people like that, too.
4: That's a kind of a financial strain.
1: Yeah.
0: Whatever works, yeah. Boy.
2: Yeah, you could look at it as an investment. Maybe the apartments are going up in value. Maybe they bought condos and a house or something.
4: If they're sharing the same apartment, then there's a lot that you could have a lot of really awkward stuff going on.
1: Well, you could have separate bedrooms.
4: Hey, by the way, that new chair really isn't for sitting.
1: Oh, boy.
0: Right.
4: You might want to wipe that down.
0: You know, I saw you put a fern in that. That isn't a planter.
2: Don't open the top drawer, whatever you do.
1: Yeah.
4: Now, let's get to our next letter from Allie Breen, please.
2: Dear Allie, over the last several months, when my wife does the laundry, she folds her own stuff and leaves me to fold mine and the kids. A couple weeks ago, I washed and folded all of this stuff, and she had several pairs of her standard cotton underwear and one pair of black silky ones that I've never seen. Upon further investigation, I found a pair of lacy, completely see-through underwear that I've also never seen. We haven't had sex in a year. Should I be concerned she's wearing these for someone else?
0: There's a strong chance, and ladies, please let me know if I'm wrong on this. She's wearing them totally for herself.
3: I mean,
0: maybe they go with a certain outfit. That
5: I would agree on that, other than they haven't had sex in a year.
0: Okay.
1: Yeah, and the see-through pants, that's kind of got to me, too, because I don't have any see-through underwear.
3: They're not comfy.
1: Yeah, the black silky ones, I can see if you're wearing, because there's like maybe a certain fabric that would stick or whatever.
0: Right.
2: Sure.
1: The see-through underwear makes me a little suspicious.
0: But she kind of knows that he's doing the laundry. Yeah. Would she be
2: but
0: that
2: she
0: brazen?
2: She was doing her own stuff. She was folding her own stuff, so I think it was a surprise that he did all of it, it sounds like.
0: Well,
2: that's still a big chance to take, though, if you're cheating and using
4: I have a more mundane issue on this same topic. Don't you hate it when you open up the washing machine?
1: And there's stuff in it?
4: There's stuff in there.
5: What do you mean?
0: Well, the washing machine particularly.
4: And then you go, okay.
5: Oh, you're saying someone does a wash and don't put it in the
4: dryer. Do I put this in the dryer?
1: No, because you don't know what's in there that needs to be hanging.
4: Yeah, I've learned that lesson.
1: Yeah.
3: As long as you ask.
4: I've ruined a lot of, what if they're not there?
3: Well, then you're stuck with
4: mildew. Now, back in the day when I lived in an apartment.
1: You would just stick it on top of the dryer.
4: Yeah, you take the wet stuff out, put it on top of the thing and put your own stuff in. Yeah, but that's a much more mundane issue that we can't solve that problem either. No,
2: but it is a weird situation that she's only folding her stuff and leaves him to do his and the kids.
1: That is weird.
4: They're done.
1: Yeah,
4: get out.
3: Sounds like she's punishing him. Like, you need to do some chores around here, dude.
5: I don't think she cares what he finds at this point. So
4: they're done.
2: Aww.
4: Get your things together.
5: Time to lower you up.
1: All right.
4: Let's move on, Allie. What else you got?
2: Dear Allie, my best friend's husband just got caught cheating, and it turns out my husband knew what was going on. I said, why wouldn't you tell me? He said, because he didn't think he should get involved. But that's crazy. That's not getting involved. That's telling your wife who you're supposed to tell everything to, right?
0: No.
2: I wouldn't have told my friend, and I wouldn't have gotten involved either. No. But I'm mad that he didn't trust me enough to tell me.
0: No, it's not a trust thing. He didn't want anything to do with this drama.
1: Yeah. Right.
5: He was trying to distance himself.
0: Right. Yeah. Hold him. Right. Forgive.
3: He did the right thing, but I'm on your side. I would want to.

0: note too. I would hate to be left out. Like, how dare you not share that info with me?
1: I know this seems like a very womanly argument. It does. Yeah. Like most women would be so mad.
2: Women love the tea, my friend.
3: I agree with Jess. Yeah.
1: Drama.
4: Yeah. Right. He was trying to distance himself.
1: Right. Yeah. Hold him. Right. Forgive. Don't.
0: He did the right thing, but I'm on your side. I would want to know, too. I would hate to be left out. Like, how dare you not share that info with me?
1: I know. This seems like a very womanly argument. It does. Yeah. Like, most women like, would be so mad.
2: Women love the tea, my friend.
3: I agree with Jess. Yeah. I'd be like, don't we tell each other everything? It doesn't mean we're going to tell the person. Yeah. Right.
1: But you're all impossible.
0: Right thing. Blah, blah, blah.
5: Next. Let's get to our next letter,
4: Allie. That's the best lover you'll ever have.
2: Doesn't talk back.
4: That's right. Your right hand. Okay. Yeah, if you're left.
3: Dear I'm sorry. Allie, my husband usually does boys' night once a week at his friend's house, but his friend's girlfriend just moved in, and so now they go out. Apparently, they've been going to Hooters, which when I found out, I told him that's the same as going to a strip club.
2: Oh, God.
3: He said I'm crazy.
4: Well, she's obviously never been to a strip club. Go ahead.
3: He said I'm crazy and I'm overreacting, but am I? What do you guys think?
4: Yes.
2: Yes.
1: Yeah. The best thing this guy can do is take her to Hooters.
2: Yeah.
1: And she'll see that it's damn close to a strip club.
4: Atta boy.
2: Boys will be boys. Let it go. It's no big deal. Jeez.
5: Allie, have you ever been to a Hooters?
3: Yeah, in L.A. I used to go. In Vegas, there was one. They had really good wings.
2: They do have good wings.
4: Good wings.
3: Yeah.
1: Oh,
3: yeah.
1: My issue with Hooters the last few times I went was some of those girls, their boobs were too small. You can't work here. You cannot work here.
6: It's called what?
5: Hooters.
1: Yeah. I'm not eating at ironing boards. I'm eating at Hooters.
5: That gets to a legal issue.
1: Legally, they should be allowed to say, we are simply not hiring the small boobed.
5: Right. Now,
1: I'm not saying there's no place for small boobed.
5: What if there was a special room? It's like, remember back in the day you'd get smoking or non-smoking? You could walk in and say, I prefer the flat-chested women.
1: Oh, well, you're the first person to ever ask for that. And follow me.
5: That's the ironing board room, I believe you call it.
1: I don't have any problem with small boobed women. I just have a problem with them working at Hooters.
0: What if she has a great butt with the orange shorts and the pantyhose?
1: All right.
5: Josh is just pissed because they wouldn't let him work at Dick's Sporting Goods.
1: That's right. They said, sir, work at Kendall's.
4: That's right. You're welcome at Ken's.
1: Right.
5: No, going to Hooters, I don't think it's that big of a deal.
1: It is not.
5: I haven't been to Hooters since we broadcast from there 10 years ago, whatever it was.
1: Yeah, it's really not a big deal.
4: Okay. That was the broadcast I thought would never end.
5: Allie Breen is our guest. Allie Breen is a fine stand-up comedian. She travels the world constantly. We can't figure out how or why. She's usually painting an Airbnb or something.
3: Yeah,
5: She'll be over in London, England. Are you going to be, you said you're going this Friday?
3: I'm going this Friday, for a little over a week. So I'll be there for a bit.
5: All right, we have time for one more letter, Allie.
3: Dear Allie, my boyfriend and I broke up because he cheated, and we ended up getting back together years later. Whenever we're in a fight, of course it comes up, and he says it's so long ago, I need to just get over it. I said he's acting like it's not part of our history, and he said he's apologized enough and he's done apologizing for it. So what, you don't have to be sorry anymore if a certain amount of years pass by?
1: I'm starting to have a panic attack.
4: Oh, my God.
6: Oh, boy.
2: Oh, my God.
1: This is every relationship ever.
3: Yeah.
0: If a few years have been in between,
3: it's so bad that he did that, so of course it's going to come up all the time, right? He's wrong.
1: Well,
2: it's only coming out because you put it up.
5: I believe the line is, you'd take the garbage out for her, followed by... referencing it,
2: You have to let it go.
1: Christy, you don't believe that.
2: I do believe
1: inherently,
2: that.
1: Inherently, as a woman, you agree with her.
2: No, I
1: You all share this same insanity. No,
0: if they stay together and didn't break up, she can bring it up as much as she wants, I think. But since they separated for a few years, let it go.
2: Yeah.
0: You guys both did stuff in between.
5: Again, you're also lying. Josh is lying. I believe it's the collective unconscious. Was it Nietzsche or Kevin?
4: You're exactly right.
5: Some the logical positivist, some phony philosopher came
2: she
5: up
2: has
5: with
2: to let it.
5: But
2: go.
5: It's true.
2: Forget about good. It.
0: Maybe he shouldn't have cheated.
1: Gender is not
3: comes up in the argument.
1: Gender is not based on whether or not you have a penis or a vagina. It's based on whether or not you agree with this woman or you don't.
4: Right.
1: That's the number one.

0: wait, let me ask you a question, though. So if your girlfriend had cheated, you don't think you would bring that up every time you guys got into a fight?
1: If I decided to stay with her, I would absolutely, yeah. There would have to be a 100% forgiveness in that
2: absolutely.
1: Instance.
2: Yes.
1: And I would not do that. I know that's very hard for a woman to understand.
3: hard to unring that bell.
0: Yeah.
4: Well, thanks very much, Allie. Have a great time in the UK.
0: I know. Thank you. I'll be talking to you guys from there next time.
4: Okay, great.
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21: Mostly sunny, warm, and dry this Friday. Highs top out in the mid-80s, lows in the lower 60s tonight. We're keeping it dry through the weekend ahead. Highs both Saturday and Sunday in the low 80s. That's your WLKY forecast. I'm Matt Milosevic.
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30: Man, I can't wait until the new episodes of Survivor are shown. I've really become addicted to those reality shows.
31: Oh, I am too. I live for Rupert. I love that guy. I've wanted to be a Survivor contestant ever since the first one. The locations they stay at are so beautiful.
30: Oh yeah, they sure are. Hey, would you ever do Big Brother?
31: Well, actually, I've already done my Big Brother.
30: Huh?
31: I haven't done my father or my grandpa yet.
30: You've slept with your Big Brother Dave?
31: Well, yeah.
30: Wow, small world. I slept with your Big Brother Dave.
31: What?
30: Yeah, he's cute.
29: 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Wow. 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
4: Has anyone seen, there's a viral video floating around. It's one of those things in which the bride and groom come out and they're dancing. There's kind of a parade of them, and then the best man comes out, and then like the third or fourth one, it's one of the bride's attendees.
32: Bridesmaids?
4: One of the bridesmaids, I guess, and her boyfriend, whatever. And they're all doing these kind of handstand flips, and she does one, and the back of her dress rips all the way up, and there's this huge butt crack scene. It is so funny. I'll dig it up, and we'll post it.
32: That's great.
4: It's classic. It's great. Well, they get a good laugh out of it.
32: Okay.
4: I mean, it rips all the way up, and there's no panties.
32: She's not wearing any underwear.
4: That's correct.
1: Yeah.
4: Sorry. Do you wear underwear when you're a bridesmaid?
32: Yes. I wear underwear all the time.
4: Well, that's disappointing many of our listeners. Thank you.
32: So she does a cartwheel knowing she has no underwear on.
4: It's not a cart. It's kind of a forward thing in her handstand over, and when she emerges, her dress rips all the way up the back.
32: So a front walkover? I don't
4: know the gymnastics term, but the point is
32: matter. If you're going to go upside down and you know it and you're wearing no underwear, you're asking for trouble.
4: No, you're asking for having a good time. She's hot.
32: All right.
33: Do you think Naked and Afraid, is that a scary show? Does that look frightening or hard to do?
1: To me, like just all the bugs crawling on your genitals the whole time would be.
33: I'm in a show called Broken Afraid. I go to the mailbox in the first of the month and I open my mail and it's terrifying.
1: Whoa. Yeah. Yeah, there's tension in every frame of that.
32: Can you do it naked?
33: I could.
32: Okay.
33: I may have to.
1: Have you ever been like me and the power goes out? And you aren't sure if it's
33: just
1: a power outage or if you didn't pay the bill. And so you go outside to see if your neighbor's still out there. The whole neighborhood's
4: out. Do they send you a warning?
33: Yeah, they send you a warning.
1: Typically. They send you a couple.
34: And they're nice enough to charge you a fee when you have to get it put back on.
1: Oh, I'm poor! And a deposit. Yeah. Not only that,
33: right?
1: We turned your power off.
33: That's absolutely true.
1: We're going to need your $250 for the power, another $250 for a deposit, and then a reconnection fee of $150.
0: Right, just paying the bill isn't enough at that point.
1: Yeah. So your $250 bill is
0: being
1: now
0: broke $700. Is expensive.
1: Yeah.
0: Oh, I know.
32: Oh. The robotics pioneer who helped unleash the Roomba vacuum is now looking to produce an AI-powered pet robot. Colin Angle unveiled a four-legged prototype called the Familiar, which is about the size of a bulldog.
4: That's the worst name in history. That's the name of the pet fake robot dog?
32: Yeah.
4: The Familiar.
32: Yes.
0: God. It's got some witchcraft tones to it because it's a familiar is like an animal that's... It's sort of your spirit animal as well, isn't it?
32: That's what I thought. Isn't that on the vampire show? Doesn't he have a familiar? Anyway, it's about the size of a bulldog with the large doe-like eyes, short ears, bear club paws, and touch-sensitive fake fur. Do we have a photo of this, Jason? Here you go. The machine is powered by the latest artificial intelligence technology, allowing it to make emotive animal-like sounds, but it will not talk.
0: It's just nondescript enough to be eerie.
33: Yeah.
32: Mr. Angle told the Associated Press, this is about having something that you want to hug, you want to pet. When it's happy, that makes you happy. And it's large enough or mobile enough to follow you to the kitchen or drag you off the couch and take a walk.
0: Drag me off the couch?
32: Yes, that's what it says.
4: It looks like it's about the size of, say, a 40-pound dog, right?
32: Mm-hmm.
4: It's smaller than a golden retriever, but it doesn't have... It has... The face is shaped... It's got a...
32: It's more kind of cat-like.
4: There's sort of no nose on it. Like a little teeny...
32: Yeah.
1: I'm out.
32: One target demographic is retired people who are past the peak age of pet ownership. Not because people suddenly stop enjoying pets, but the fear and obligation of caring for them are such that people are very reluctant to get a new pet at an older age. You don't have to...
4: I'd like to see this thing interact with a real dog. Because in the video, it's walking around, and I assume my dogs would go up, sniff it, and probably mount it. Some kind of weird sex doll for puppies. Wow.
32: Well, if you get one, you won't be able to take it on Southwest Airlines. Southwest Airlines has banned humanoid and animal-like robots from all flights.
0: Who knew that that would have to be a guideline?
32: The airline updated its travel policy to...
1: Lithium?
4: Yeah, that's the issue.
32: Sure.
33: Oh, right, yeah.
4: Lithium batteries.
32: They catch fire.
4: Not to mention, I mean, how pissed would you be if you're getting on a plane and this robot walks by?
0: Yeah, no kidding. All of a sudden, it's going right for the door. Like, what is it doing?
32: Or it sits next to you in the middle seat.
1: Yeah. We've seen them flailing around when they leave.
0: I know.
1: Like, can you imagine that inside a plane?
4: when they go nuts. But you saw last week those ones that were competing that were running down the streets of China. They were perfect.
1: Terrifying.
4: But when they go crazy, they go nuts. But yeah, it was good to know. I won't be seeing one on an airplane anytime soon. But the pet fake dog thing, I don't know. That might work.
32: It might work?
0: We've had stories about retirement homes and stuff having fake animals, and the people love them.
4: Yeah, because I hadn't seen until I saw the moving picture. It really is crawling around, and it's furry. But Josh, you're right, though. They gave it such a weird face.
32: It kind of looks...
0: You know, it's much cuter when it's moving, but it's still... It's just too blank.
4: It doesn't have a mouth. Maybe that's what there's no... Not even a line.
32: Aww.
0: Yeah. There's something eerie about it.
33: Yeah, there's it's got two eyes. Something movie eerie about it.
0: Yeah, right.
33: Right?
0: You can't be trusted.
32: It kind of looked like Stuart Little a little bit in the face. Do you remember?
0: The little mouse-like, white mouse face.
32: Yeah. Yes.
4: That's perfect. It looks like a mouse with no mouth.
32: Exactly. With a dog body. Okay, whatever. You know. Okay.
1: Well, I bet he does pretty well with it. Senior citizens.
0: No. Well,
4: they could have a mouth that didn't open. Maybe a little bit of a grin.
1: Yeah, I guess.
4: Well, who knows? And this is invented by the guy
32: who brought us the Roomba.
4: Okay.
32: Mm-hmm.
4: I guess to be very realistic, this thing will barf on your carpet at 3 a.m. And they've even added a horrible scent just to make you feel like you're a real dog owner.
32: Firefighters helped rescue 25 million honeybees after they were stranded on a Utah roadway. The Unified Fire Authority reports crews from the Mill Creek Station responded to the scene where a semi-truck carrying hundreds of hives broke down while climbing Parley's Canyon. Firefighters used

0: a hose to miss the trailer, keep the bees alive while mechanics worked on the disabled truck.
1: Okay, it didn't tip over.
0: No, they were.
1: Thank goodness.
0: Yeah.
2: It's interesting because firefighters typically don't run a sting operation. See, that's usually the police, you see.
1: That is interesting.
3: What are you looking at me for, Christy?
0: You have a song about bees,
3: Does this qualify as a truck or being overturned?
1: Sure. Why not?
0: Ah, come on.
2: I have a question. How do they count them?
0: How do they count the bees?
1: No kidding.
2: What did they what was the, you gave me a number. What was it like?
0: What was the number?
1: 25 million?
0: Yeah, yeah, 25 million honeybees.
2: How do they know?
0: Well, I think they just guess, of course.
2: Yeah, because that'd be rough.
0: The average hive probably carries
2: 1, 2, 3, 4, 5, 6.
0: How do they find the queen out of all those bees? Dude, that's what I was
1: wondering.
0: That
1: always amazes
0: Isn't
1: me
0: it?
1: When they
0: we go, watch. We're yeah. on the same Instagram. That girl can find that queen bee no matter what.
1: Yeah.
0: It's amazing.
1: I don't know how they do it.
4: Hit it, Pat.
2: Usually if you want to find a queen, you head down to Greenwich Village. And then you go to Christopher Street.
3: Hauling honeybees.

0: That's an uplifting.
1: All right.
2: Well, you got to get serious sometime on the show.
1: Scared us to death.
0: All that buzzing made me want to hear this. Haven't heard this in a long time. A little bit of Haywood.
3: I'm looking at the world through fly's eyes. Looking at the world through fly's eyes. Looking at the world through fly's eyes. And you can just buzz off. Well, I think I'll buzz in the front door. I think I'll buzz around the back door screen. I think I'll buzz around your face. And then I'll land on the ceiling.

0: soul fly.
1: Well, I think I'll land on some horse manure. I think I'll land on the poop du jour.
0: Poop of the day.
1: I think I'll land on a squash possum. And then I'll land on your potato salad. Just washing up. Because I'm looking at the world through flies' eyes, looking at the world through flies' eyes, looking at the world through flies'.

0: Buzz off.
1: And you can just buzz off.
2: Thank you.
3: One of the classics from Haywood Banks.
4: Pat, what does it feel like when you...
5: I was going to mention that during the course of my song, which is about the subject matter, Tom was saying, I think we just need some jazzing up. Let's find something better to play
4: right now.
5: With lots of laughter and joy.
4: You play a song live.
5: Yeah. And then have the original version with all the laughter.
4: And you know that while you were playing it, he went, I need to look for this, and I need to talk to the producer while Pat's performing live and make sure that I get sent the song I'd really like to hear.
5: As opposed to what Pat's doing right now.
4: I guess what I'm asking is, does that hurt?
5: It does.
6: It's kind of like when you first come on as a comic and you do like a joke about a carnival and it doesn't get the response that Tom thinks it should get, and he plays the Bob Circus for you right after you've done, you tried a joke? Here's a better one of the same topic.
5: That reminds me of a better Gaffigan bit. Hold on, let me see.
3: During your song, I just started going buzz, buzz, buzz, and I realized I have not heard Fly's Eyes in a couple of years that has the famous buzz, buzz chorus.
5: Maybe wait an hour?
4: Yeah.
5: It wasn't so obvious.
4: It's a long show.
3: But that does remind me of Bob Circus.
7: Comedian Jeff Ralphan here in the studio with us.
8: Morning, Jeff.
3: Tonight's show veteran.
4: Thank you.
7: Let's go back. We'd like to find out about you as a little boy up there in Canada. How'd that go?
9: Well, it was all right. We didn't have a lot of money growing up. You know, every comedian says that, but I really mean it.
8: Mm-hmm.
9: I remember one time, this is absolutely true. When I was a kid, all these other kids got to go to the Barnum and Bailey Circus. And I remember begging my dad, please, I want to go. All the other kids are going. He said, no, we just can't afford it. Tickets are expensive. He ended up taking us to this Bob Circus. It was actually called, no, this is true.
8: Bob Circus.
9: Yeah. And it was in a mall parking lot. And what a difference when you go to a cheap circus. They had things like, I remember the guy yelling, and now huge midgets.
3: What?
9: What the hell is that?
8: They stand 5'10".
9: That's right. They ran from 5'8 to 6'2". The world's largest midgets. Look at them. Look at the size of these guys. Bunch of guys walking around.
3: That is a cheap circus. I'm telling you.
9: It was the worst.
8: Wow. That was one after another. Circus.
9: It was Bob.
8: Coming to a parking lot near you. Right. I like it.
9: Oh, yeah. Oh, yeah. There was just one after another. The bearded man. What the hell is that? It was like they were just making it up on the spot. And we all just sat there stunned, you know. We couldn't believe it. They had, I think they actually had the talking mute. Hi! Man, what the hell is this?
8: How does he do it?
9: He's amazing. He's a mute, yet he speaks. My dad, we go home. My dad made us sit through the whole thing. It was the worst circus. We had to sit there. My dad said, I'd pay for this. You're going to sit through the circus and watch. And I think they had, what else? Oh, they had the world's first stripeless zebra. It's a stinking horse, Dad. Brown. Please.
3: Jeff Rothpan and the classic Bob Circus. Since you mentioned it, I didn't want to stage anybody there. It's just,
9: thank you.
3: Just a true classic. Christy Lee is over there at the Bob and Tom News Desk.
4: Jeff, do you remember the first joke you ever did on this show?
6: It honestly, it was about a zoo, and it bombed, and he played Bob Circus right after it.
4: It really did happen?
6: Yeah. Yeah, it happened to me the first time I was on here. Yeah.
4: Do you remember the zoo joke?
6: It was just making fun of how white trash the people at the zoo were. It wasn't a very good joke. Looking back, he made the right choice.
4: I see.
6: But,
3: wow. Okay, well, you've since done many, many a fine.
6: Oh, yeah.
4: Right.
10: 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Bob and Tom Extra continues in just a minute. Jeez. 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
0: I adopted my dog, Sunny, last year. 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
1: Hello, Tom.
2: I think it's time for a rare vote.
1: Okay.
2: How many of you guys?
1: Well, if we vote and you vote against us, but
2: my vote doesn't count. I will sit.
1: Really?
2: I will abstain.
1: Fair enough.
2: How many of you are in favor of playing a best of and going home and going back to sleep?
1: Right here.
3: I could do that.
1: No, come on. It's got to be fun. Okay. Come on.
2: Is this a trick question? Looks like a tie.
1: Sometimes our most fun shows are when we're trying to hang in there.
3: A little tired, are you?
2: Oh, I am exhausted.
1: We have had the Festival of Yawning this morning.
2: I am exhausted.
1: He contends, it's Tom's contention, that he cannot yawn quietly. Or, better yet, no sound. He has to give it one of these every time.
2: That's what you're supposed to do.
3: Did you have a big cookout last night or yesterday? Got kids in the pool?
2: No, I did a lot. I did what every American does. I worked in the yard.
1: That's right.
2: So I'm just exhausted, but I'll push through.
1: Did you dig in the yard there and find any treasures? Or
2: was digging, for God's sake?
1: A hand.
3: What
1: are you working in the yard then?
2: I just have 1,000 things to do. As a homeowner, you know, there's always 1,000 things to do.
1: Who are you calling a homeowner? Oh, okay.
2: Okay, but we have a lot to get to today, including a Hooters update, the restaurant.
1: Not boobs in general.
3: Not things you saw at the Speedway.
1: not our owl update that we normally.
2: No, you'll notice I parked in a different place.
3: Yes, I did notice.
1: Yeah, and I took over.
3: Off.
1: I took over your because I think that tree's dying.
2: No, the tree's dead.
1: Well, there you go.
2: That's why the birds are congregating there.
1: I have not had that problem because
2: good luck.
1: Okay. All right.
2: When I left the other day, it looked like a giraffe had diarrhea on my car.
1: Don't take this the wrong way, but you tend to embellish your story.
2: I had frisbee-sized black
1: you
2: bird
1: know what?
2: Poop.
1: For some reason, I believe this story.
4: I will keep an eye out for it.
2: Yes, I go to the car wash every day, but I still don't want bird poop all over my car. I drove directly to the car wash.
1: Well, you drive directly to the car wash anyway.
2: Yeah, I'm just saying. I'm parked in a new spot.
3: You're in my spot, Tom.
1: See, you throw
5: everything off.
2: Hey, get here when I get here. Hey, get here 2 hours earlier and you can have it.
3: I pulled in, thought he wasn't here.
5: I thought they were paving the parking lot. Something was wrong.
2: No, it's all good. You guys, it's the same thing every day.
1: Here we go.
2: I've already got a hostile letter here.
1: Why not just one morning, just come here and on the air, just say, hey, the rest of you guys, just shut up.
2: You're Bob and Tom.
6: First day of summer is June 20th.
2: No, the first day of summer is when everything opens up after Memorial Day.
3: Yep.
2: I assume, are all schools out by now?
3: No.
2: No?
3: Okay. I don't think so.
4: No, there's some. I know they go a couple days this week.
1: There's your round school, too.
2: I know they start in August.
3: It's a balanced schedule. Isn't that what it's called?
2: Great. Yeah.
1: Fair and balanced.
3: Mm-hmm.
2: Okay, good. Well, that's wonderful. my kids are on to school. So got to entertain them. It's early.
1: You know what?
3: I think that best of idea sounded better and better.
1: Can I offer that the worst part about being a parent is having the kids around all the time? Isn't that just the worst?
4: It's got to be harder, huh?
1: Yeah.
4: I mean, summer, you're used to 180 days of some... Yeah, I don't know.
1: And then who wants a nap? How about that?
2: I think what's happening right now, this is kind of a lost week because everybody's kids, they've camps and everything else start in a couple of weeks.
3: A lot of people don't go to camp.
1: Or 3% of the
2: people. That's too bad. Work harder, make more money. It's not my fault. So I'm just saying there's this little period of,
1: You know what? We should have gone home when he asked us.
3: Yep.
1: Well,
3: I know.
1: I don't know why I'm sitting here.
6: So people don't go to camp.
2: We'll cram it, okay? I'm sorry. Your kids are going to end up in prison. It's your fault. So, what else is going on?
3: Hey.
2: You have a good weekend?
5: What'd
2: you do?
1: Not too bad.
5: What did I do? I played a little bit and hung out with my son. It's his first weekend off. So
1: it's a nightmare, right?
5: It's not easy.
1: Yeah.
2: Am I right?
5: You want to go to the pool? Nah, I'm going to stay in my room. All right. You want to go outside at all? Nah, I'm going to stay in my room. That's pretty much it.
3: Oh, okay.
5: Yeah.
2: Okay, well.
5: 15 years old now.
2: Okay, good luck.
5: Yeah.
2: Have a good summer. Is he going to camp?
5: No. Can't afford it. We don't work hard.
2: I could grab a couple of gigs. I can't really. At the weekend,
1: Tom,
2: free.
1: Send Jimmy to camp, Tom. Can you do that for Pat?
2: Now, interestingly enough, I don't know if you noticed what the livery was on the winning car in the Indianapolis 500.
1: Oh, he likes using
3: that word.
1: Oh, here
3: we go. We had a bet.
1: He found out the word.
3: I hope Andy's listening.
1: Livery. Here we go.
2: And?
3: How long it would take you to bring this up?
2: Thought it was kind of interesting.
1: Uh-huh. Well.
2: Do you know what the answer is?
3: Yes, Morgan Wallen.
1: A lot of people have checked the box. What do you find wonderful about the Bob and Tom show? And it's things that Tom finds interesting. Uh-huh. So go right ahead.
2: Well, the car that won the Indianapolis 500, the livery, if you will, the paint job, I guess is the term, was Morgan Wallen.
1: Wow.
2: He was one of the sponsors, which I thought was kind of interesting. And I...
1: So you think there was any skill involved? And
2: no, I don't think...
1: That made the car go faster?
2: Yeah, that's what it was. I don't know if he was there. I don't think he was.
3: I don't think he was. No, I would almost bet he wasn't.
2: If he was, they didn't show him.
3: Right, they didn't mention
2: him. I don't know, but they're kind of interesting. So some of the new things... Used to be back in the day, you'd have the Marlboro car.
3: Yeah.
2: The Budweiser car, et cetera, et cetera. Those days are kind of gone. But that was pretty cool. Morgan Wallen fans, you got a winner there.
3: Yeah.
2: He's probably busy doing another show for 80,000 people that evening, I'm guessing.
3: I would think,
2: He's been on a big, big tour. What you got coming up in sports?
1: Somebody had to go to the bathroom during the French Open.
2: Oh. Don't give away the lead.
1: people hear a sporting event and something interesting. It's because we had a basketball player last week who went to the during the game. He was in the bathroom.
2: I mean, because during tennis matches, you can there are specified breaks. You can go.
1: You can take a break, yeah.
2: But not during play.
1: Sure you can.
4: This
1: you can
4: guy had a lead during play?
1: You can call a timeout.
2: Extraordinarily unusual in tennis.
1: I don't know if that's true.
2: It's true.
1: Because okay, I'd like to see some documentation.
2: Well, read the story. It's written right.
4: This morning is going to be hard.
1: Isn't that nice? Isn't it just wonderful? Hey, chick, let's start some conversation about whether this is legal. Shut up. I know it's legal. Well, so much for that fun topic.
4: Call in sick now because it's going to get interesting.
1: Man, oh, man. And you know what, Tom? We're not kidding
2: Well,
1: right
2: it
1: now.
2: Wouldn't be a story if every time you wanted to leave the court, you could leave the court.
1: That's not the way they... That's not what... never mind. This is an uphill battle. Where do you think we lost, Chick, Josh, Christy, Pat? I don't know. When Tom came in?
2: What do you have coming up, Christy?
1: Here we go. Good luck.
3: I don't want to talk.
1: Good luck. I don't blame
0: you. You're listening to A Little Extra. Bob and Tom Extra.
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The U.S. Treasury just released its official financial report for 2025. Buried in it is a startling admission. By its own numbers, it appears the U.S. government is insolvent. When governments go this deep in debt, they print money, raise taxes, or cut benefits, none of which can help protect you. That's why people move part of their savings.

0: fill the wrong
1: post. Yes. Now, you'll recall Dr. Buckets, whose given name is Ryan Martin.
2: Give it back.
1: He's a basketball coach in the great state of Maine, has a bunch of records. I mean, this guy's incredible.
2: Well, when you think of Maine, you think of basketball?
3: Yeah.
1: Why not? It's cold inside. You got to go inside and play some hoops.
0: He is a skilled young man, isn't he?
1: Oh, he's great. You know, we had talked to him. He was so much fun.
0: Well, he was a nice guy. I mean, I don't think any of us...
2: So God, much fun.
0: Bless it, that was fun. Yeah. After we hung up with him.
2: No. What a fun time. Yeah. You know, if you gave me a choice between going to Disney World or talking to Dr. Buckets, I'm going to pick Dr. Buckets every time.
1: Some of you don't appreciate excellence. That's a fundamental issue we have in this country.
2: People. You know, I've liked to challenge you a lot to a free throw shooting contest, and you continue to duck me.
1: That's because my right arm was broken in many places. It barely works.
2: Well, you got to work through that. Eat the pain like candy.
1: Okay, well, let me handicap it, and we'll do it.
3: Handicap it? What does that mean?
2: Well, you can't get any more handicapped.
1: For everyone I get in counts for two.
3: Are you going to granny shoot?
2: Oh, all right.
3: Is that what they call it?
2: All right.
1: And we'll do 25 shots.
2: Okay.
1: $500 to the winner.
2: Okay, fair enough.
1: What do you think?
2: $500 to the winner's charity.
1: So, wait a minute.
3: Have you tried to... play basketball?
1: I can barely. I know.
4: Have you made any kind of shot?
1: I have to kind of shoot from my waist.
0: Well, can you do the Rick Barry?
2: I've told this story.
1: No, I can't do the Rick Barry.
2: I've told this story many times. We played basketball at the former home of the Indiana Pacers at Market Square Arena. And I had the ball running down the court. I was going to shoot a layup. I don't know if it's gone in. But here comes Tom. And I swear to you, he fouls me so hard. We both go to the ground. And the crowd goes, oh. They thought we were dead because of you. Remember that?
1: Of course.
3: I remember that. That was frizzy hair days.
2: Ooh.
1: We played against the guys from REO Speedwagon.
2: Yeah.
3: Yep.
2: Yeah.
1: And they took it seriously. Those guys were good. In any event, basketball fans, oh, sure, there's some NBA action.
3: Who won the game? Do we remember?
0: It was a tie.
3: Oh, it was a tie. Of course it was.
0: It's going to be in Kevin Cronin's book.
3: Oh.
1: In any event, we'll look forward to that world record coming up on Monday. On today's show, we have a lot of interesting things, including more blowback from the biggest story in sports this week. Of course, I'm talking about the toothpaste scandal.
2: Right you are, Tom. And another update from Pastegate.
1: Oh, yes. I like that.
2: Bryce Harper.
1: Or we could just go with Colgate.
0: But oh, that's better.
1: That's already taken.
0: Nice. We got it. Colgate's way better.
2: Nice.
0: Yeah.
2: Very nice.
1: For work. Are we two generations away from people understanding why they add gate to any scandal?
0: They're still teaching Watergate. And
2: it's still hanging in there.
1: Well, it's hanging in there primarily in the Leonard Skinner song.
3: What?
0: Well, Watergate does not bother
1: me. Does your conscience bother you? In Birmingham, they love the governor.
2: There's nothing. You
0: know?
2: He has a list of inconsequential stories right at his fingertips.
1: I think
2: all
1: that's
2: the time.
1: Very interesting that something that is that dated is still really, really popular as a song. People sing along and they have no idea what those are referencing.
3: My 23-year-old Sophie, we watched All the President's Men while she was home last week. She loved it.
1: It's a great movie.
3: Great movie.
1: If you can make a movie about something where you know what happens and still make it scary and suspenseful, that's a trick.
3: Yep.
1: That's a great movie.
2: Jason Robards is so good.
3: Yes, he is.
1: Coming up on today's show, we will have an update on Colgate toothpaste gate.
2: That's right.
1: Coming up in the world of sports, we did have some action in the NBA last evening.
2: Yes, Victor Wembanyama.
0: Oh, Victor Wembanyama.
2: That's right. He, 28 points, 10 rebounds, 3 blocks, and the Spurs in San Antonio forced a game 7 Saturday night, 8 o'clock Eastern in Oklahoma City. And they call the place where Oklahoma City plays, the Thunder, they call it Loud City. I like that.
3: Well, they call it the Thunderdome.
2: They call it Loud City. Because they call it Loud City, stop throwing wrenches at my sport.
1: I'm with you, Christy.
2: Okay.
1: That may have been
2: Get everybody from Oklahoma City on the horn and see if you can convince them to call it Thunderdome. I don't think it's a dough.

0: Well, first of all, it's a gym. I guess it could be a dome shape. Why am I in this conversation?
1: Also coming up for the second time in about, I think it's been about a month and a half, there's a recall in the world of, I'll tell you the name of the product. Mm. It kind of gives it...
2: Kind of gives it away, yeah.
1: Yeah, this is legit. I'm not making this up. This is from the Food and Drug Administration. They have again recalled the latest batch from Boner Bears Chocolate.
3: Oh.
1: It once again has what they refer to as undeclared sildenafil. Is that
3: not
1: right?
3: Not Boner Bears.
2: Yeah, wow.
1: Which apparently...
2: That's what's in erectile dysfunction.
1: That's Viagra. Yeah. Okay.
0: That puts lead in your pencil.
1: But what kills me about this is the second time the FDA has recalled it. I don't know who the target market is for Boner Bears sex chocolate. I'm guessing they don't get like the FDA's newsletter. If you're listening and have some of this stuff, by the way, be careful. But who really?
3: Yeah.
1: We'll get to the story coming up, but that's a legit story in the news. Also in the news, we have bull testicles.
3: Oh.
1: We have more new dating terms, which may make you want to jump off a large building. And we have the annual spelling bee results. And once again.
0: Yes, sir.
1: Once again, good luck pronouncing the name of the kid who won.
0: And let alone spelling it.
3: Yeah, the final quiz is spell your own name.
1: Perhaps the biggest waste of time in history. We'll get to that. It's all coming up.
0: My wish still hasn't come true that one of your daughters, the younger daughters, becomes involved in the spelling bee.
3: Right, right.
0: And all of a sudden you are spelling bee coach extraordinaire.
1: No, I would...
3: He comes in wearing yellow and black antenna.
0: Yeah. Oh, yeah, absolutely.
1: Coming up...
0: Oh, you scripts.
1: Coming up
0: scripts.
1: In our mailbag, I get an excuse to play this. Mm-hmm.

0: sensible to you.
1: A little bit of Trini Lopez, ladies and gentlemen.
2: I love the Trini.
1: We got a nice letter about Trini.
3: What is Trini like short for Trinidad or something?
1: I don't know. And I've heard it pronounced Trini.
3: I've always said Trini Lopez.
1: I've always said Trini Lopez. They always said Trini, but I think it might be Trini, like Trinidad. I think you may have a point there. I'll have to ask that hitchhiker that I picked up that speaks Spanish. But right now, we turn to Christy Lee for advice in the realm of the vehicle.
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1: Hey, while you're at it, you might want to hit the Bob and Tom website because we have reposted our pop-up store. 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
4: Mm-hmm.
1: The Hi-Viz.
3: Neon green.
4: The neon green stuff.
1: That's a thing now?
4: People see you when you're running. Yeah.
1: Oh, okay.
4: That's why construction workers wear those vests.
3: Yeah, you can see, yellow.
1: I really like this Bob and Tom with the big old-fashioned microphone on it.
4: Uh-huh.
1: That's cool. And then we got a trucker cap and visors. And then for those of you that want to show off your guns, got the sleeveless.
3: Oh, nice.
1: Bob and Tom shirt. That's very nice. Oh, we got them in two different colors, the tank tops. Very nice. They're at Bob and Tom. .com is the pop-up store.
3: Isn't it exciting? Tom discovers our pop-up store along with you folks at home and in your cars. It's nice, Tom.
1: Yeah, and we also have a shirt that we sold out of just a month ago that was by popular demand is back. It's got a cool car on it, et cetera, et cetera. Now, when we return, we'll be back.
2: Well done.
3: That's right.
1: And I hope you'll be back, too.
3: And we'll be here when we come back.
1: To this place, the O'Reilly Auto Parts Studios. 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
8: As you roll out the door this morning, just a few problem spots, including accident at East Oak and Barrett, New Cut and 3rd, an accident. And looks like they may be still clearing up an earlier crash in Hikes Point at Taylor's Road and McMahon Boulevard. Otherwise, traffic on 65 northbound. You're looking good at the Snyder and the Waterson Expressway coming on 71 southbound. No problems, no delays yet at the Snyder or the Waterson and in through Zorn Avenue, 64 eastbound. Instead, a steady ride heading all the way down to the Sherman Mountain Bridge out of Floyd County. I'm Bobby Ellis from the Total Traffic Center.
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3: 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Hey, welcome back to the Bob and Tom Show, the O'Reilly Auto Parts Studios. Christy Lee. I'm having trouble seeing her because she's dressed in camouflage.
4: That's exactly right. That's how I wanted it.
3: She's at the news desk. There's Pat Godwin.
28: Hey, chick.
3: Hey, man. There's Josh Arnold.
29: Hi.
3: There's Ace Cosby.
29: Howdy. I sounded like Foster Brooks when I first started talking.
3: I'm Chick McGee. 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
1: Thank you very much, Chick McGee. Mm-hmm. We've got a lot of stuff to get to today. including in the world of sports. But yes. Right now, we do have some random letters. Do you want to start?
3: Dear Bob and Tom Show, I was intrigued by the toothpaste etiquette conversation. I have been a lifelong member of the majority in terms of paste on brush, then brush in mouth.
1: Mm-hmm. A wasted motion.
3: However, I tried the Tom Chick Bryce Harper route of tube to mouth, then brush goes in.
29: Yes.
3: Not against it at all.
29: Okay.
3: It's like taking a different route to the same old destination. Let's spread the word. There could be a new majority on the horizon.
29: You know, I respect that person.
3: Yes.
29: They went, you know what? I've never done it that way. I don't know about this. And they tried it.
3: Exactly. Thank you, John.
29: Well done, John.
1: But Chick and I have been talking about this for years, and now it's actually in the news.
3: Yep.
1: Mm-hmm. And this morning I was astonished to see that this dumb story had actually made the news wires thing that I get.
3: The sports update, Bryce Harper's, what it says here, unorthodox dental hygiene habits have some dentists calling foul.
4: Oh.
3: Harper shared his morning routine on social media, showing followers that he squeezes toothpaste right into his mouth rather than applying it first to the toothbrush. TikTok users were appalled by the technique. Dentists chimed in, advising against Harper's method.
1: But the protests have no teeth, if you will.
29: Uh-huh. These are dentists.
1: But listen,
3: they have all the teeth.
1: No, listen to the reasoning. It's
3: Ohio dentist Dr. Andrew Zucker said, I don't think there's anything to be gained. The only thing to be lost is just wasting a whole bunch of toothpaste.
1: Why?
3: I don't know.
1: Now, wasting it? You don't do any more.
29: I think it was Hooker who brought up the idea that maybe you are using more because you don't have the measurement of the actual brush
4: part. Right. Well,
1: Josh, I would think someone who has done as much work with his tongue as you allege would be, I would guess in this room, if we had to do a contest in which you had to guess the weight in grams of any given load, if you will.
29: All right, well, first
1: of toothpaste,
29: off,
1: you could tell.
29: I don't appreciate the word allege in that. I think there's an implication there.
2: They feel about load.
29: Completely unfounded. And no, load is actually accurate. So the.
3: By the way, Tom, your guesstimate, because you won't speculate on yourself, but who do you think in this room has been a thorough and generous lover most recently? If you guess Christy, that would be right.
29: That's right.
4: Oh, yeah. Thank you.
3: You're welcome.
4: Yeah.
3: She spent some time.
2: Or is it right?
1: I am not going to throw up. The point is.
3: Why won't you throw us under the bus about
29: that? The dentist no dentist is saying, hey, it's not good for you.
1: It just saves them. First of all, in the morning, it's pitch black in my bathroom.
4: Why don't you turn a light on?
1: Because the light.
3: Shut the door and turn the light on.
1: No, even when you shut the door, there's like this big line of light that gets through.
3: Well, that's
2: a design flaw.
4: My God.
1: Again,
3: you got a problem with your builder.
4: Yeah.
1: There's a wife, sometimes a kid, and always a dog. I don't want to wake up.
29: Well, do they want money to be brought home or not?
4: House to be warm.
3: The old ball and chain.
1: Yeah.
29: You don't scream. If you don't like it, get out enough in your house.
1: even during the day,
3: man,
1: though.
3: I would love to have cameras set up for that.
1: You take the toothpaste, you put a little, what do you call it, a dollop?
3: A smidge?
29: A skosh.
1: What is the term for a unit of goo?
3: Bigger than a sea here.
1: But I mean, there has to be a name for that unit, like... What do you, when you take your toothbrush, you put a what on it?
3: A dab.
1: A dab? Okay. Yeah.
29: That's not bad.
3: A little dab will do you.
1: A dab, a dollop, whatever. You just put it in your mouth, you save it. And I'm not sharing my toothpaste with anyone anyway. That's my toothpaste.
4: So you get dressed in the, you shower and everything in the dark?
1: The shower light doesn't go through. I can turn that one on. That's kind of around the corner.
3: Huh.
1: My bathroom is pretty big, so. My closet has a big light in it.
29: So you two are the only ones, though, in this... house.
3: And this whole building.
29: Yeah.
3: Or there are others like us, but they're not admitting it.
29: I wonder why they wouldn't, but... Why, now, you guys said you did something that I don't anymore.
4: What's that?
29: I haven't done this in years. When you put the toothpaste on the brush, you then put it under the water real quick.
4: I do, yeah.
29: I don't. Oh. I wet the brush and then put the toothpaste on right in the mouth.
4: Boom. I do both.
1: But see, none of this stuff has any effect on the effectiveness of the toothpaste.
29: No, it's just kind of fun to talk about people's routines.
1: Yeah, sure, but I think the Bryce Harper thing, like I said, Chick and I have been talking about this forever, and I know it's dumb, but for some reason, the Bryce Harper thing has really taken off.
3: A dentist named Maria Ryan, a woman who's a dentist.
4: Hey.
3: Oh, sorry. She's the chief clinical officer at Colgate-Palmolive. I think she has more than a dog in this fight, okay? She added, you have a lot of germs in your mouth, you know, and when you're putting your mouth on the toothpaste tube, you get those germs in the tube.
4: Yeah, you do.
3: Sometimes people share toothpaste. I worry about that a little bit.
1: See, it's just the sharing of toothpaste that would be the problem. That's what
4: so your germs are clean germs is what you're telling me.
1: No, they're if the toothpaste does its job, if there are germs on the toothpaste, they're dead already.
3: I think we like to say our germs are more, I don't want to speak for you, Tom, elite.
1: That's right.
3: Yes.
1: That's right.
29: Yeah.
1: This is an interesting thing. as you say, the way one does one's routine.
29: Yes.
1: Does have a certain
2: now, interest. Josh, your routine is a little different. You don't brush your teeth in the morning because it messes with your coffee. Am I right?
29: That's exactly right. But I have, I do mouthwash in the morning.
2: Uh-huh.
29: So as the shower is warming up and I'm having a morning pee, I'm swishing my mouthwash.
4: So now, do you brush your teeth here after you've had coffee in the morning?
29: No, at home.
3: A brushing of the teeth or a mouthwash will really, really ruin a glass of juice. I'll tell you that.
29: You know what? And I found that before the shower and then before my first cup of coffee, there's a good 30, 40 minutes in between. Uh-huh. And it's okay. It's a good amount of time.
1: Well, I have an idea.
29: Yes.
1: What if Colgate came out with a coffee-flavored toothpaste?
29: Oh, I know. I like my toothpaste minty.
1: Oh, no.
29: No, he says.
3: If there's some way that they could deliver caffeine into what you're talking about, I'm all for it.
1: Has anybody tried that?
4: I think.
29: A caffeinated toothpaste?
4: It seems like we had that story.
1: They tried a transdermal caffeinated soap.
3: Now we're talking.
1: I remember that.
29: That's still out there. That's crazy.
1: Mm-hmm.
4: Let me look.
1: I wonder if they've done a coffee-flavored toothpaste.
29: Who wants that?
2: Toothpaste.
1: Now, do you have a cup in your bathroom?
29: No.
1: For water?
4: No.
3: I use my paw, my hand.
1: So you just reach your...
3: Under the spigot?
29: No, I don't do anything with water.
3: No.
1: When you brush your teeth?
29: Yeah.
1: Huh?
29: What do you mean?
3: Do you swallow the toothpaste?
29: No, of course not. I spit into the sink.
1: But don't you take water and swish it around to rinse?
29: No. I spit a few times, and there you go. And then maybe I'll have a sip of water when I get to my bed, because I've got a cup there.
3: Huh. I see your end table in your bed, a book, a couple of reading glasses, possibly, one of those credit cards that actually a magnifying glass. I see that. I see all sorts of your glass of water, as you've said. I see all that happening.
29: Mm. Do you want to know the truth?
3: Yes.
29: A lamp.
3: Okay.
29: Yes. Two remotes.
3: Okay. Just a backup, or you require two? One for a DVD?
29: One for the cable system, one for the TV and everything else.
4: All right. I was going to say ceiling fan. I thought maybe you had...
29: Oh, no. No remote for the ceiling fan.
4: Okay.
29: A devotional, and then my cup of water.
1: A devotional. Oh, these devotional, these little cards?
3: You hit
29: no, me. No. It's a...
1: Like a book?
29: A morning devotional. Yeah, it's a book.
1: Mm-hmm. Is it like positive things to get your day going?
29: Yeah, it's a Christian-based positive thing.
1: How long are they?
29: They're one page.
1: How long does it take you to read them?
29: Oh, gosh, 1 minute? And I read them before the shower, and then it's something
1: now, to think. Do you read them while lying down, or do you read them while sitting?
29: No, I'm sitting, I'm up, and I'm sitting, and usually... What?
1: Yeah.
29: Oh, yeah. What's and it's a nice, it's a verse, it's a Bible verse, and then it's a nice sort of rumination about it, and then it's something I can say out loud, and then I think about it in the shower. It's nice.
1: That sounds
3: I used
1: nice.
3: To do a devotional, but they all tended to tilt toward, please don't let me kill Tom.
29: Yeah.
3: And
4: that's a really nice way to start your day.
3: So I just say that to myself.
1: I don't have that kind of time.
4: Yeah, you can't see in the dark to read your devotional.
1: I get out, Bob my phone alarm on. Use that light to navigate out of the room without tripping over a dog.
3: Mm-hmm. I'm going to try to be truthful, and you guys can believe me or not. My end table, I have three or four pair of earbuds, shoelaces for some reason.
29: On top?
3: Yeah.
29: Okay.
3: They're on the end table.
4: On your nightstand?
3: Just in case I want to change shoelaces for the next morning.
29: Gotcha.
3: Take a look at that. Let's see. A lamp, of course. And that's
4: phone
3: about
4: charger?
3: It. That's about it. No.
4: Where's phone your charger's
3: in the phone charger's in the bathroom. I'm trying to get away from the phone.
4: Mm. How do you get up?
1: Where's your alarm?
4: Yeah.
3: I never, ever, ever use an alarm. I've stopped trying.
4: Huh.
3: I don't.
2: Wow. Not even as a backup. Huh?
3: No, ma'am. Sir, I'm sorry.
2: That's fine. So it's very.
1: No.
4: There is a caffeine toothpaste, gentlemen.
1: Wow. No kidding. Mm-hmm. What's it called? Is it coffee flavored or just caffeinated?
4: No, it's not coffee flavored. It's called Super Smile. Super Smile Professional.
3: You ever want to get up and smile? That's wonderful.
4: Colgate, I don't know if this is a joke. I have to look in, I have to look into this. It looks like coffee lover's toothpaste.
1: Mm. Yeah, I don't know. I was just asking if it was flavored like coffee, if that's out there.
29: Would you like that?
1: No.
29: Yeah, I want my toothpaste to taste like toothpaste.
3: Well, you know that toothpaste ruining cups of coffee and glasses of juice, that's I think every human being experiences
4: that. Yeah.
3: So if
4: yeah.
3: they can find a formula that your toothpaste doesn't ruin that.
4: Yeah, there are quite a few coffee-flavored toothpastes out there.
1: Wow. Mm. If you want to stir your coffee, look at this. The new Bob and Tom stirring paddle.
29: Oh, they've arrived.
3: I need 12 of those.
1: It's got our logo on it. Should I make these available to yeah. folks to listen?
3: Absolutely.
29: They're good for stirring coffee or for going to tiny auctions.
5: Hello? I'd like to bid on Christie's panties, please.
3: Or you could say that they're used to stir it up.
4: Oh, yeah.
29: That's very good.
3: Yeah.
1: It's amazing the junk you can get in this world.
3: There are children up right now making those.
1: Now, Pat, in your world, you've got that gizmo you have to sleep with. What's it called again?
2: CPAP, yeah.
1: The sleep apnea machine?
2: Yeah, and I'll be sleeping with new things, ice buckets and all kinds of devices I have to rent.
4: For your shoulder, right. Yeah.
1: Once again, we should point this out. Pat's last show before the shoulder surgery will be tomorrow night.
3: And it might be the last show.
1: Yeah, you're going to be in Kalamazoo, Michigan.
2: Could be.
1: At Shakespeare's. And then it's Under the Knife Tuesday.
2: Tuesday, yeah.
1: And we'll see you in a couple of weeks.
2: I'll see you in a week.
1: We'll see.
2: Mm-hmm. Did I get fired?
29: No, Tom just wants to make sure you're...
2: Oh, nice.
4: Do you have a recliner?
1: Nice rehab.
2: I had a recliner. I got rid of it, yeah.
4: That would come in very handy to sleep in.
3: I found a recliner was the only place that was even borderline comfortable.
1: Now you're scaring them again.
2: No, I'm good.
1: Okay, good. When we come back, perhaps we can get a song, while you can still play and everything.
29: Sure.
3: He's good.
1: And perhaps we'll have another update on the dental hygiene habits of Bryce Harper. I think it's important. This actually is kind of fun. Maybe it'll underscore for some young folks that, hey, the personal hygiene habits are a good thing.
29: Yeah, so long as you're brushing your teeth, eh?
1: Yeah, brush your teeth.
3: How do people have upper and lower faux teeth, if you will? Do they,
4: You mean dentures?
3: Brush them and put them in a glass and...
29: Maybe both.
3: Right. Do they have a morning routine and put the glue on it and stick them in their mouth?
4: I don't know.
1: I assume.
3: Yeah?
1: I don't know if you brush them. I've seen the... Obviously, there's a lot of...
4: Pepsodent or whatever that was.
1: You see the glass with the... teeth sitting in it
3: right.
1: in various movies and stuff. So,
3: do they make false teeth that actually look like the chattering teeth? I would want.
1: Oh, for sure.
3: That's almost as worth getting all your teeth pulled.
1: The way to do it would be to make a cleaning device.
3: Yes.
1: That when you put your false teeth on it and put it in the desk, it does the chatter thing.
3: But think of that, Tom. You can really get on the nooks and crannies if you're holding your teeth, right?
29: Oh, you can get in there,
3: man.
1: Yeah, you really do some heavy flossing.
3: That's a brushing.
1: Okay. Well, we'll get more on tooth maxing, if you will, coming up just around the corner. Also, some new dating terms that you'll find very annoying, I think. testicle news, as always, something important in the world of testicles. And we'll get to the recall of Boner Bears chocolate. If you have any... B Be careful. We'll tell you why.
3: And that's
1: important.
3: A real thing, boner mm-hmm. beer.
1: Absolutely. This all is right. The second recall. We had the story of the first recall, I want to say more than a month ago, and it's the same issue. The hidden Viagra-type component. Coming up, we'll have some genuine sporting news from Chick McGee.
3: That's right.
1: We are in the O'Reilly Auto Parts studios, and this is the Bob and Tom Show.
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3: Hey, welcome back to the Bob and Tom Show. 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
4: Proud to be here today.
3: Proud to be here today. Mm-hmm. All right, there's Pat Godwin.
21: Hello.
3: She's proud to be here and you just...
21: I'm filled with pride for being here.
3: Just a hello. All right, there's Josh Arnold.
29: I know for a fact Pat's proud to be here.
3: Oh,
29: he
3: right.
29: told me so in the green room earlier
3: wow.
29: this morning.
3: Okay. Okay. Nice. All right.
21: We had a pride parade back then.
3: Talking about it off air. Nice. There's Ace Cosby.
29: Pleased to be here.
3: I'm Chick McGee.
4: There you go.
3: He's pleased to be here. And here's Tom. Hi, Tom.
1: Oh, I'm tired, but I'm here.
3: All right.
1: I'll be honest with you.
3: I think I caught your headache, brother.
1: Patty G, once again, getting some serious surgery coming up on next Tuesday. It'll be the shoulder.
3: Very few people survive.
1: And, there'll be no guitar playing for six weeks or so.
21: 6 weeks, yeah.
1: Okay, wow. So we've made arrangements to bring in some guest guitarists to assist Pat. That'll be fun.
29: Oh,
4: like Kenny Wayne Shepherd?
21: Clapton on Tuesday.
29: Nice. I was hoping you had started practicing with your feet.
4: Oh.
21: Yeah, I could do that. Yeah, you have to adapt in this world.
3: Right. Oh, I'd like to see that.
1: Did anybody see the... news story... The essence of the story is this woman gets pulled over.
29: Oh, I know.
1: And the cop says, I saw you holding your phone there. And she goes, no.
3: That was everywhere, yeah.
1: And then he goes, no, you were holding your phone. She lifts up and she doesn't have a hand. She's a lovely woman.
29: Yeah.
1: She literally does not have a hand.
29: Okay.
1: Her hand has been amputated.
29: So, sir, did not see that.
1: And the guy still gives her a ticket.
4: What?
29: Oh, my gosh.
1: So she goes to court. And the case is dismissed.
4: How ridiculous is that?
1: They should fine the cop That is so ridiculous.
4: What was his ticket for then?
3: Well, but in the policeman's defense, she cut her hand off just as he was walking up in the car.
1: The bloody stump trick.
3: The stump was holding a phone. That's right. hold a phone with this.
1: Yeah, that was all over the news, but just
29: I wonder what the ticket was for.
3: And she was an attractive young lady, too.
1: Yeah, she was.
3: Despite the fact she had only one hand.
4: Yeah.
3: Yeah.
1: That
3: cuts that process in half.
1: I don't know what her...
3: She's still capable of that.
1: Never mind.
29: Yeah, how did that guy not...
1: wouldn't the cop just go, I'm sorry, I made a mistake.
3: Oh, why wouldn't he just start laughing and go, you have a nice day, or something like
1: that?
3: Yeah, my fault.
1: If they pull them over, do they get fined if they don't give them a ticket? I don't know. Maybe he had to make his quota for the day, but...
29: I saw you holding a phone. No, you didn't.
3: Oh, yeah.
29: Don't you tell me.
3: Oh, what we got here? How did you step out of the car,
1: in the news... clip that I saw, she seemed to kind of take it. She wasn't really angry, it's just kind of annoyed.
29: Sure,
1: she could have really gone out on a limb.
3: Now, do you think she knows someone they buy gloves together? Wasting one entire glove,
1: I think there's a service for shoes.
3: I bet so.
1: You get your twin. It's like having a
29: like a pen pal kind of thing.
1: Kind of like a pen pal. Yeah. You got like your Florsheim pal or something.
3: You could run that on one of the socials. Middle aged man seeking.
1: They could call the place the Sugar Shack.
3: Same middle aged man.
29: Sugar Shack.
1: Missing a foot. You know.
3: I'm missing my right hand. Object trade gloves.
4: Uh-huh.
3: Why not?
1: The point was here, Pat. You're not going to be losing your hand. You're just going to be losing the use of your arm there.
21: So it heals
1: quite some time.
3: How many conservatively? How many hours a day or minutes do you spend playing the guitar? Just sitting around playing?
21: I play quite a bit. Yeah,
3: mm-hmm.
21: I really enjoy it.
3: Mm-hmm.
21: I play as a hobby. I play as my job. Yeah, I like it.
3: Okay.
21: Yeah.
3: Well, so what do you have as a backup to fill up that time?
21: Let's see. Reading, masturbation.
3: No.
1: About masturbation.
3: Reading about
1: masturbation.
4: Writing
1: about it. Singing about it.
21: I will fill the time with more writing and.
3: All right. Okay.
21: Boning up, listening to the show on my week off.
3: I like the sound of the boning up. I like
21: coming
3: that.
21: Up with new ideas.
1: Well, why don't you play? So since you still can play, this would be a good time for you to play play something.
21: Oh, let's do something.
1: Okay, so.
21: Takes a longer time to get it out of the holster. This guitar slinger says. So now I have the bedroom is getting back to where it was before. I have a hospital like bed, and I've got the side rail because I have issues with the sleep paralysis. Mm-hmm. And we just got yesterday in this like running water thing that goes on your shoulder. Did you have that? Chick?
1: Oh,
21: the running
3: jig. Absolutely. Yeah, yeah. Josh helped me hook that up.
1: Do you put ice water in? Is that the deal?
21: Mine has a little attachment to it on the side of the bed that cools it off. The regular water.
3: And you can also make coffee in it.
4: Iced coffee.
29: By the way, your shoulder coffee is still the tastiest coffee.
3: I was shocked at how good that coffee is.
1: I missed that shoulder coffee. No, I got an armpit hair in mine. No, thank you.
29: Oh, well.
3: Quiet, everybody.
21: So this isn't exactly a romantic setting, and I am seeing someone, and hopefully she can put up with this.
3: So nice.
1: She's going to come over to your place?
21: Of course. Yeah.
4: You can't drive.
1: I thought you didn't ever have home games.
21: You don't know what I do.
1: Oh,
21: or just start the song for the price.
1: For the sake of the song. Okay.
3: I cannot.
1: It's the capital of the away game.
21: Lay.
3: Yes!
21: Across my adjustable bed. That side rail is there because I have sleep paralysis and fell out of bed a couple years ago. I busted my right eye. Why won't you stay? There's a dusty pap I have on my head. I have sleep apnea, and the CPAP forces air into my lungs so I don't snore, allowing me to sleep better. Lots of people have them. I am as you have in your mind. I'm guessing it wasn't the nursing home kind. Stay, lady, stay. That pad you see is for my back. I had a spinal fusion 4 years ago. They put 7 rods and screws in there, so I have to sleep with a bulky heating pad. But why shy away? Is it the smell of biofreeze and my cold ice pack? The ice reduces the inflammation. I also take medication for nerve pain called Lyrica, which can make me impotent from time to time. I think I see Alice. Let them love and begin. I may only last a minute or two. Then these sharp bolts of pain go shooting through my legs and feet, and the small of my back spasms, and I get a Charlie horse, and I have to stop making love immediately. Run, lady, run. Why does this happen every time?
3: Oh, yes, sir.
21: That's mid-career, Dylan.
1: Thank you very much, man. Now, we'll get back to our mailbag.
3: Yes.
1: If you don't mind.
6: I got your mailbag right here.
3: He's holding his scrotum. Calls it his mailbag.
4: The most junior high thing I've seen all day.
1: We were chunking about, is it Trini Lopez?
29: Or? I've always said Trini.
4: Trini. I've always said Trini
3: I have
4: Lopez.
3: Always said Trini as well.
1: Yeah. Okay.
3: Trini Lopez.
1: Okay. That probably is right. I assume it's, is it from Trinidad?
3: And we're speculating it is from Trinidad.
1: I don't know.
3: And don't sleep on Tobago, okay?
4: Oh, Tobago and Trinidad.
3: Yeah. Trinidad and Tobago. Tobago, right?
1: Oh, I thought you meant the song.
3: They're
1: Trinidad and the Big Mississippi the and the Lake Titicaca and the town of Honolulu.
3: That's right.
1: Over the weekend, writes Joe, I watched the great movie The Dirty Dozen.
3: Oh, yeah.
1: Trini Lopez is one of the actors in it.
3: Sure.
1: I didn't remember if he made it to the end of the movie.
29: Well, don't ruin it now.
1: Okay. Well.
3: Who else is in that movie, Tom?
4: Apparently a dozen people.
3: Mm-hmm. Some say the greatest professional football player who ever lived.
1: Jim Brown.
3: That's right.
1: Of course. Number 32 of the Cleveland Browns.
3: Art Modell told him to get back for practice at the Browns, and Jim Brown replied, I retire. That's what happened. I'm not coming back. I'm making movies now.
1: Yeah, and but our letter writer points out that he didn't know what happened to Trini in the movie, and he said that I come to find he apparently breaks his neck in a parachute jump.
4: Yeah, well, he just told everybody.
1: And he lands in an apple tree, and our letter writer
3: an apple tree
1: asked the question, why wasn't it a lemon tree?
29: You cranked it.
3: And I've told you this story.
1: If it's too loud, you're too old.
29: And by the way, yes, exactly right.
3: One of the dozen, Al Mancini, his sister lived right down the street from me in London, Ohio.
29: The joke wasn't funny enough
3: Rose.
29: For the spoiler alert. For the spoiler, rather. There was no alert.
1: There was no joke. This is from Joe.
29: No, there's a joke there.
3: If you're going to
29: spoil... Why wasn't it a lemon tree?
3: Right. If you're going to spoil alert... Yeah, you know what I mean. Make the joke worth it.
29: Yeah, it wasn't worth the spoiler.
1: Well, hey, let's just think about this.
3: Okay.
1: Would you have a lemon tree in Nazi Germany in a prison camp?
29: Oh, now I get it.
21: Much funnier.
3: Well, if you don't have a lemon tree, how are you going to polish the woodwork?
1: These are all fair questions.
3: Huh?
1: Okay. When we come back, we'll have more of your letters.
29: Didn't end it?
1: Joe, I enjoyed your letter very
3: Everybody's
1: much.
3: Everybody's so nearsighted. I've got 20/20.
1: I for one, liked it. We will return to the O'Reilly Auto Parts studios, and this will still be the Bob and Tom Show.
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0: I have sand in my pee hole. What? And
1: and see what happens.
2: He'll go, yeah. Hey, Tom put you up to this.
3: Why don't you do that?
1: and don't tell him it's you.
2: Just, has anybody here had sex on the beach?
1: I'd rather be a
3: no.
1: Not,
2: you have?
3: Yeah.
1: Not completely. I mean, I've, you know.
2: Messed around a little bit?
1: Yeah, I put my hand on third base, if you know what I mean. Or home plate. Home plate.
3: And then pool chairs, you drag them out on the beach?
0: Oh, yeah. And
3: the
0: actually,
3: resort in Jamaica?
2: Well, that's not fair. You're not in the
3: that's
2: sand.
3: The beach.
0: Yeah, well, she's talking from here
2: I'm
0: to eternity.
2: Yeah.
3: So I've done that
2: yeah.
3: too.
2: Yeah.
3: You name it.
4: With the waves coming over
2: around you?
0: Yeah, I've made out on the beach, but not
1: Burt
0: sex.
1: Lancaster and the well-known lesbian, Deborah Carr. Oh, yeah.
2: Yeah, but it's a sexy scene.
1: You, if you say so.
4: Okay. Any more mailbag stuff over there?
1: Dear Bob and Tom Show, hello to my favorite morning crew.
2: Oh, nice.
0: Hi.
1: This is from Destiny. She lives in Arkansas. I just wanted Chick to know I'm on my lunch break, sitting in my car, catching up on this morning show, and staring at a wooden fence.
0: Ah.
1: Thanks happened? For the years of laughs. I've loved you all since the mid-90s when my unhinged bus driver would blast the morning show for all the kids, unbeknownst to their parents.
0: Yeah.
1: Mine didn't mind so much, Destiny said. Encouraged my unconventional sense of humor. Thank God. That's Destiny. Good luck to our Lady Razorbacks, by the way, here in Arkansas. Softball team headed to the finals in Oklahoma City.
0: How about that?
2: That's cool.
1: Woo Pig Suey.
4: That's nice. I always wonder, how do they get the pronunciation Arkansas? I mean, when you're a kid, you look at it and you go, it's Arkansas, right?
0: I mean, it's every bit Arkansas.
1: Well, the problem is, it's Arkansas, but Kansas is plainly exists. You know?
0: Right,
2: oh,
0: exactly.
2: It should be Kansas.
1: That's the problem.
4: Oh, I see. Maybe, there you go.
2: Maybe Kansas made the
1: yes.
2: mistake.
4: This is why learning English is so difficult. None of it makes sense. I don't know how we even...
1: Kansas City, Kansas.
4: I see.
0: Yep,
4: now,
0: I'm heading to Kansas.
1: Yeah.
4: Okay, I think it's time to move forward here with a brief sports broadcast. Oh, you got some sports information
1: for me? Is that right?
0: Did you notice he said brief?
4: No, no, you can go.
0: Trying, trying to plant that seed of brevity.
1: Spurs won last night. Christy? Brief enough for you.
4: All right.
2: So we're tied up.
1: Victor Wembanyama looked different in game. Oh. This is my favorite thing. First of all, the Spurs win last night, 118-91, ooh, forcing a Game 7 Saturday night in Oklahoma City, 8 o'clock Eastern Daylight Time. I tell you that to tell you, this is what came down from AP, and you tell me if this guy wants to report on sports or write the next great American novel.
0: Okay.
1: I am not embellishing this. You can read it after I to prove to you. Here's what it says. Victor Wembanyama looked different at Game 6. There was the long robe that the San Antonio Star wore to his home arena on Thursday night, done to celebrate an Islamic holiday, but also reminding some of his look last summer at a Shaolin temple. On the court, he was back to his dominant self as well, facing an elimination game for the first time in his career.
4: He wore a light coat, thought about her, and walked out in the rain.
1: Frustrated novelist, whatever this guy's name
2: his
1: is.
2: His name is A.I.
0: Mm, he's pretty good.
2: Yeah.
1: He's A-I? Very good.
2: Yeah.
1: Very yeah. good. Well, according to Christy, that's A.I. There you go.
4: Well, nicely done.
2: You like that?
1: Sure. It's flowery.
2: Yeah.
1: A lot of words, according to Edwin Newman, when you only need one. Yeah.
4: I think he's describing a couple aspects of that that people aren't aware of.
1: Okay. So that's the sports story that you would pen?
4: Not necessarily.
1: New York Knicks center Mitchell Robinson has a broken right pinky finger. No ooh. Timetable for his return.
0: No timetable for his return.
1: The Knicks are
0: no timetable for his return.
4: Oh, are you doing a little bit of...
0: no time.
2: No time.
4: By the guess who?
0: Yes.
1: How about this?
4: Once again, by the way, the original significant members of the guess who... have owned the name again, and they're on tour.
0: Yeah.
4: So, Randy Bachman, why are you giving me the look?
1: I'm not giving you the look. I'm trying to get to my next sports story briefly. And
4: well, no, I think, I think it's important to know because the Guess Who famously has not been the real guys for many years. One of the most famous scam bands out there. But now Burton Cummings. No, if you went to see the Guess Who, you were seeing like the light guy and the sound guy maybe, and the, you know, it wasn't the real band.
1: Big news from the French Open. Top rank, number one, head honcho at the Hacienda, Yannick Sinner. He's out at the French.

0: French Open. He struggled with dizziness. He loves Walt Disney World. Dizziness and wasted a chance to serve for the match. 3-6, 2-6, 7-5, 6-1, 6-1. Number one loses.
1: He wasn't feeling well. A and B, it's incredibly hot there.
0: And actually, he suffered from dizziness. And here's what it sounded like on the court as he was getting dizzy.
2: Oh, oh, oh, look at him stumble. Wow. Oh, man. Oh. Oh. Oh, he just honked the ball boy's nuts. Oh, but
0: George is coming in to pick him up. Okay, and he was out. Do we want to save the spelling bee for when we come back?
1: Sure.
0: Okay.
1: I do have a little bit more information about the lady that was going to get the ticket.
3: Mm-hmm.
1: The traffic citation issued to the woman in Florida for driving and holding a phone in her hand, and she doesn't have a right hand, the citation has been withdrawn. The case drew widespread attention after the woman posted the video. This happened months ago, and then one of the TV stations got the body cam from the cop, and the lady goes, "I don't have a hand," and she holds up her arm. But the charges have been dismissed. So
2: okay,
1: they caught her no-handed, I guess. But she's fine, and she's got a pretty good attitude about it. It's kind of funny. So she's okay. Everybody's fine, and the cop.
0: The video is great. She waited kind of for the reveal to let him get through his spiel, and then she holds it up.
1: Yeah, she shows him twice that she doesn't actually have a hand. Coming up, we have Christy Lee at the news desk with a story about bull testicles in kind of a mosaic that's quite interesting, reminiscent of another story that's actually coming up about the Molly Malone statue. Have you seen that statue, Pat?
4: No, I have not.
2: I have my picture next to that statue.
1: Well, and there's a thing about that that's kind of similar to this thing about the bull testicles.
2: Ah.
1: Right now, we return to Chick McGee to find out about the best way to keep yourself safe and happy.
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1: Thank you very much, Chick. We'll get another song out of Patty G. And I will point out, Pat's doing his last show before the big surgery.
4: Saturday?
1: Your show is Saturday evening in Kalamazoo at Shakespeare's. The surgery is coming up on Tuesday.
4: Correct.
1: And it's pretty serious surgery. Have you chosen a lady's name when you get the sex change? Oh, that's not what you're doing?
4: You don't have to do that just yet.
1: Because with the name Pat, it's pretty. If you're going to be trans, if you're starting with the name Pat, it's so easy to just.
0: I got it.
1: Oh, it's your shoulder they're doing. Okay, I'm sorry. We are in the O'Reilly Auto Parts Studios. 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
8: As you make it out the door this morning, the road ahead looks good. If you're coming in on 71 southbound, a smooth ride coming in from Buckner, Crestwood, into the Snyder Freeway ramps on 71. 71 southbound looking good past the Waterson and Zorn Avenue. Traffic, if you're heading through J-Town, starting to pick up on Taylorsville Road around Hurstman Parkway, out through Gaslight Square and in towards the Hikes Point area. And no problems out on Shelbyville Road through Middletown at this point. I'm Bobby Ellis from the Total Traffic Center.
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0: Welcome back to the Bob and Tom Show, my little pumpkin. We're in the O'Reilly Auto Parts studios. There's Christy Lee at the news desk.
24: Hello.
0: Hello. There's Pat Godwin.
24: Sorry, I sneezed.
0: There's Josh Arnold.
25: Hi there.
0: There's Ace Cosby.
26: Hello.
0: I'm Chick McGee. Hello, Tom.
1: Hello, Chickster. We've got a sportscast up and running.
0: Guess where we are. That's right.
24: Wait. Bryce.
0: Yeah.
24: Anybody get accosted by the goose yesterday when they left?
25: No.
4: Not I.
24: No. Oh,
4: I
24: did my not. God. It was sitting in the flower box right at the top of the stairs.
0: Oh, they
24: and
0: love
24: I
0: that
24: didn't
0: thing.
24: See
0: yeah.
24: it.
0: I've seen them sitting there.
24: They have removed the flower box, by the way.
1: Is that why? Okay.
24: They must have. Yeah. And I literally was, I just walked out the door and I'm probably looking at my phone and it flew right across my face.
0: Well, now if they had a... They had a
24: terrifying.
0: Time machine, we could go back and not feed them popcorn. Maybe that would help.
1: When there's a goose infestation here at the radio station.
24: Yes.
0: Anyway.
24: It scared me to death. I just wondered if anybody else had that experience yesterday.
1: Just be on the lookout in the parking lot as you walk. Goose poop everywhere.
0: Do I remember you had the kids one time at a canal and you were walking with the kid, and a goose attacked you guys or something? Didn't he come running at you? Or is that another person?
1: No, the one canal, the walkway's been ruined by all the geese.
24: Yeah. Oh, really? Oh,
1: it's just goose poop everywhere.
0: And it's not normal bird poo. It's
1: no.
0: like
25: it's almost like cat.
0: Yes, it looks like
25: green,
0: cat turds.
25: Green cat poop.
1: Too much of it.
24: Yeah. Like plugs.
1: I say build a wall.
0: Keep them out.
1: Yeah. Well, it's the North. That's where the problem's coming
0: Make them
1: from.
0: Go back
1: North.
0: To Canada. Nobody talks about the Canadian border.
1: Yeah.
0: That's a big... Bryce Harper's unorthodox dental hygiene habits have some dentists calling foul. Harper shared his morning routine of brushing his teeth on social media. He showed his followers that he squeezes toothpaste straight from the tube right into his mouth as most handsome... intelligent men do in this country.
1: Chick and I have been talking about this for years.
0: That's exactly right. TikTok users were disgusted by Harper's technique, but dentists chimed in advising. Dentists say it's not a good thing to do either.
1: They've got a couple dentists. Oh. They have no basis for this at all.
0: Ohio dentist Andrew Zucker. Dr. Zucker said, I don't think there's anything to be gained. The only thing to be lost is just waste. You're wasting toothpaste. I disagree strongly.
1: You can control the amount that you squeeze out.
0: Exactly.
24: Yeah, but you can't see it.
1: Who needs to see it?
24: In front of
1: you? I think Chick and I both have extraordinarily skilled tongue.
24: Okay.
1: Help me here. What's the word I'm looking for?
0: Adaptability with my tongue. I can pick up...
24: You can tell exactly how long it is.
0: I can pick up a dollar and give you change with my tongue.
1: How about that?
24: Oh.
1: It just saves a step. It's easier.
0: Right. Climb aboard.
1: As long
0: ladies.
1: As you're not sharing the toothpaste with someone else. And I'm not. I have
0: well, and I think if, I would think that would be, if you're in a relationship, it's okay to share toothpaste in that manner. Don't you think?
1: Well,
0: you're swapping spit.
1: The other dentist in this interview says.
0: Dr. Maria Ryan, chief clinical officer at Colgate-Palmolive, has a dog in the fight, said you have a lot of germs in your mouth. When you're putting your mouth on the toothpaste tube, you get those germs on there. That's her contention. Sometimes people share toothpaste. I worry about the germs being shared as well. There you go.
1: And they're using this against Bryce Harper on the road. Is that what's happening?
0: He's visiting... the home team, and he's a visitor, they put up the video of him brushing his teeth and two lusty boos as he's...
1: Okay.
25: Boo.
0: Let's see. The Shrey, S-H-R-E-Y is the first name. Parika, P-A-R-I-K-H. Shrey Parika has won the Scripps National Spelling Bee.
25: Ah.
0: A 14-year-old turned a tense, high-quality final into a blowout last night, racing through the 90-second spell-off and getting 32 words right to beat Ishan Gupta and become the best young speller in the English language.
1: I'm pissed. I had my money on Gupta.
0: I had Gupta in the points.
25: 32 words in 90 seconds isn't bad.
1: We have the video of this. It's
0: there he is.
1: Completely ridiculous.
2: Taroni.
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2: Iguape.
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2: Denebola.
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2: Fe-do-do.
3: F-A-I-S-D-O-D-O.
2: Kowathai.
3: C-Y-W-Y-D-D-A-U.
25: Boy, what is that?
24: What is it?
2: Pohutukawa.
3: P-O-H-U-T-U-K-A-W-A.
2: Monadnock.
3: M-O-N-A-D-N-O-C-K.
1: Okay, we get the idea.
24: Wait, he's going so fast. How do you even know he's spelling them correctly?
0: None of that sounded like he was spelling them correctly. He was going so fast.
24: I know.
0: Right?
24: What is a Monadnock?
1: That's the other thing. They don't make them define.
24: None of those.
1: It's a complete waste of everyone's
0: time. No, it's a... a Monadnock is only for men. And then a woman... Woman Monadnock is for girls.
25: Yeah. Wow, this is really obscure. They were redoing words they'd already done.
1: Well, it doesn't matter. It's a totally pointless exercise and a complete waste of time. The kid's probably never been outside in his life. Wouldn't know a football from a basketball from a dildo.
0: Oh, wait a minute. Even the most unathletically inclined can pick a dildo from a football.
1: Well, as you know, Albert Einstein said something to the effect
0: of... I do like this quote.
1: Don't waste your memory on information that you can store elsewhere. Right. Use your mind for thinking, not filing.
25: No, what he actually said was...
0: yeah, I was
25: I don't memorize
0: say.
25: Anything I can look up.
0: Right.
25: Yeah, he didn't pad it with...
0: unnecessary.
25: Columbia.
24: We can look up everything now with our phones in our hands.
1: I mean, yeah, just...
24: Yeah.
1: And I don't know.
25: That this one is, word, C-Y-W-Y-D-D-A-U?
24: Yes.
0: Yeah.
25: It's a form of Welsh verse.
0: Oh! They're using Welsh words.
25: It's pretty important to know how to. Which for those, Welsh is insane.
0: Yes.
25: If you like, just look, like, Google Welsh road signs.
24: Why are they using Welsh words? Isn't this America?
1: This is a contest about these kids just memorize. They sit around with books and they read these same. They're given a list of whatever 10,000 words. And they just have to memorize them all. It's utterly pointless.
25: They learn a little bit about roots and stuff like that. You know, there's...
0: What are the names of the warriors on Star Trek? That whole race of people? Next Generation?
24: I don't know.
25: Klingons?
0: Klingon!
25: Oh.
0: Welsh reminds
25: yes.
0: me of Klingon. It's all guttural and... Blah, blah, blah.
25: Yeah.
0: Yeah.
1: I couldn't spell the names of any of these participants, let alone any of these words. It says here, because there seems to be a cultural
25: there sure does.
1: Sphere here. This mm-hmm. says,
0: would you say 9 out of 10?
1: Well, they've got the number. The 31st of the past 37 champions have been of Indian heritage.
25: I'd like to know what culturally that is. Why?
24: There must be something.
25: There must be a celebration of some sort of...
0: Well, but is it, and I think it is. Is it okay to look up why that happens?
25: I think so for sure, yeah.
1: Well, so I was.
0: I mean, I'm not trying to keep them out or anything. I just want to know why.
1: There's another thing that's a cultural thing that is, it's not racist. It's just a fact that a lot of nail salons are run
24: by Vietnamese.
25: Mm-hmm. Sure.
1: And there's a reason for that. There's a whole history involving. Well, I won't go.
25: Yeah,
1: into
25: no, it's fascinating. Like,
1: but yeah, this and
25: people
1: I don't
25: forget
1: I,
25: that you can be racial and not racist.
1: Yeah, I don't hate the spelling bee because of. It's Indian heritage. I hate it because it's just a stupid waste of time.
25: I think you hating it is a waste of time and energy.
1: Oh, no, no.
25: I think you should just dismiss it. If you don't care for it, just let it go.
1: No, I can't.
4: One of those words.
1: Because they shove it down our throat every year without.
25: I don't know that they
1: I'd like to say, I'd like a little more editorial, editorializing going, this is a waste of time.
25: As a matter of fact, well, because there are reasons why it's not a waste of time, but you don't want to hear them.
0: Of course.
1: What are they?
25: Why would I waste my time trying to tell you?
1: You have no defense.
25: That's not true at all, but I choose to withhold my defense for those who might actually listen.
0: Learning is good learning. I don't care how you do it.
1: No, this is.
25: But I wouldn't have known about this if you hadn't brought it up, so you can't say you shoved it, it's being shoved down our throats. It simply is not.
1: I was forced to watch it last night in the news.
25: I don't know that you were forced to do anything.
1: Oh, every evening I'm tied to a chair at 6:30.
0: Okay. No way to live,
1: Looking at David Muir's dreamy eyes, and he's not even there this week. They've got some other guy.
25: Pat, did you know any of those words?
4: No, but one of those words did have an Indian origin. I don't know if you noticed, but Manandok, that's where you put your Indian bread. That's where you stick your Manandok. So that was pretty easy for Shrey.
25: That's another word for toaster?
4: Yeah, Manandok.
0: Honey, you want some Manandok this morning? Because they call toast.
25: Well, I could go for some naan right now.
4: Oh, isn't that good?
0: How good is naan? What is in there that makes it so good?
25: I don't know.
4: Just love.
0: Naan? You like naan?
1: That's the way I can't spell it.
25: No, it's oh, really? A crossword boy?
1: Oh, N-A-A-N. I know.
4: N-A-N.
1: Dumb word.
24: N-A-A-N.
1: It's two ways. Two ways.
24: Oh. Yeah.
25: That's how good it is. Nah.
4: Oh, it's
1: na na na na. Hey, hey, hey. Goodbye.
0: You know, and you put that in the microwave for like 15 seconds and throw some butter on there and you're on your way to heaven. Not bad. Hey, look what time it is, Tom.
24: What time is it?
5: Stupid world record.
0: Hairdressers. In Poland.
25: Oh, gosh. All right. Let's each write a joke.
0: All right, everybody. Pat, get in on this.
4: I'm in on it.
25: How many Polish hairdressers?
24: I'm not a joke writer.
0: Pen to paper.
25: This is just my first one. How many Polish hairdressers does it take to screw each other?
0: I like it. That is the punchline. I love it where the setup is the punchline. Hairdressers in Poland have broken the Guinness World Record for the most heads of hair dyed by a team in 8 hours.
25: Okay.
24: All right.
0: Oh, boy, you can tell she's chomping at the bit with the question. Here we go. The hair dyeing extravaganza hosted by the cosmetic wholesaler, of course, Fail Loki Koki. That's F-A-L-E-L-O-K-I. K-O-K-I.
1: I'm kind of guessing. I wonder if it's is it fail or is it Fally Loki Koki?
0: I don't know. I've never seen those words together.
25: But thanks for the speed bump. What else is?
1: Well, no, I think. I think if someone is using the products from the Loki Koki folks, I don't want them to think that we're ignorant.
0: I'm aware of Loki. He's the
24: a dreamy guy,
0: evil overlord of the underworld. Mm-hmm. It took place at the That's L-O-O-K, all capitalized. Yeah. The Look and Beauty Vision International Trade Fair. A total of 243 people walked away with a new hair makeover.
1: And they got to rent a free pair of bowling shoes.
0: Claiming the record for the most heads of hair dyed by a team in 8 hours. 243.
25: Chick, please don't throw a stapler at me. Mm-hmm. I missed the number of heads.
0: 243 people walked away with a new hair makeover.
25: But how many heads?
0: I feel like I'm Polish. I mean.
1: Now, how about if we did this? I get someone to come in here and do a setup in the room over there. They dye all of our hair Elvis Jet Black. We call the show Die Hard.
0: I like that.
1: Get that really, really Elvis black.
24: No thanks.
0: Just look at some of my old pictures, and you'll see me dyed black.
1: That Elvis's hair was white.
24: Was it really?
0: White.
1: Yeah, and they went through a. He would go through quite a process to get.
24: Well, he'd have to do it almost weekly if you.
1: Yeah,
0: I think he
24: grew up blonde. Looked like a skunk.
1: Yeah, he grew up.
4: There's a picture of him at Graceland.
1: Yeah, you know, with lighter hair than he. But he always dyed it, and he was a kind of fanatical about it.
25: Wow.
0: And he came up with I don't dye my hair for me. I do it for the kids. They expect a youthful Elvis.
25: Would they let him dye it in the Army?
0: No. There's video down, of him getting shaved.
1: He had...
25: Really shaved? You couldn't even tell?
0: Yeah, like a crew cut.
1: Yeah, crew cut. So coming up, Die Hard. Have you ever dyed your hair black?
0: Die Hard?
1: Because you're a natural blonde.
24: I've never dyed my hair.
25: It'd be fun to see emo Christy.
24: I don't think so.
0: You know, I didn't have her try on a wig when we had the wig. Oh, you weren't here, I don't think.
24: No, I was here.
0: Tried the wigs on.
24: But they were not my kind of wigs. If I were to color my hair, and I know this would upset you tremendously, I would do like a strawberry red blonde kind of thing. I know.
1: You don't
24: have the coloring to have black hair.
1: Sucks. Ugly. One of my favorite episodes of television ever was the episode of the great show All in the Family.
24: Mm-hmm.
1: And Gloria puts a wig on, and Stivic likes it a little too much.
0: Mm. Meathead likes it a lot.
1: Yeah, that's an interesting dynamic there. If you were to put a wig on for the weekend, and
24: like a role playing thing.
1: Yeah, just not say anything. Yeah.
24: Not say anything.
1: Just walk in your pajamas, walk in the bedroom, and all of a sudden you've got jet black hair, bangs.
0: And you go, how about it, stud? Maybe you want any of this before I put it away?
1: One night, maybe a beehive.
25: My friend Christy told me that you were the best lover.
1: Oh, nice.
25: And yeah. I had to try you myself.
0: And call him Mister. Hey, Mister.
24: I hope you're listening, Andy.
1: You you open with the line, I want the money on the bureau before I get in bed.
0: I had a guy stiff me last week. Ain't happening again.
1: We're having a great time. Do you find it true, Christy, that you're, maybe not so now, but years ago, if one of your friends does like a complete hair dye job, whatever you want to call it, it's because they just broke up with somebody? Is that a common response?
24: That definitely can happen, yes. Yeah.
1: I have been saying for years that people who cut hair that are really great and have a lot of business, often it's because they're such good, they're essentially psychologists.
24: Yeah, they're good listeners.
1: And there's actually a news story that's come out about a place that is now, that's kind of their thing. I want to say it's in Los Angeles, and they're really
24: barbershop,
1: embracing it.
24: West Hollywood.
1: Yeah. We'll come back and talk about that.
24: Okay.
1: But I think it's really quite true. Coming up, we have the Molly Malone statue back in the news. And once again, this is the second time in, I don't know, 4 or 6 weeks or so, they have recalled a product called Boner Bears Chocolate. guess what? It apparently contains the active ingredient in Viagra, and it is not, which wouldn't be bad, I guess, if it were properly marked and distributed through the normal pharmaceutical channels instead of, I guess, at a truck stop. So if you've got your batch of Boner Bears chocolate, it's been recalled. We'll tell you the details coming up. From the O'Reilly Auto Parts Studios, this is the Bob and Tom Show.
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28: Improving your traffic flow if you're coming up 65 northbound. A little busy there at the Waterson Expressway ramps.
12: Kennedy Bridge, Lincoln Bridge are up to speed there. A little backed up on the 2nd Street Bridge, though. And traffic starting to pick up now through Floyd County, 64 eastbound. A little slow off the Georgetown ramps in 150. Once you get past 265, a smooth ride all the way down to and across the Sherman-Minton Bridge. I'm Bobby Ellis from the Total Traffic Center.
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3: Hey, welcome back to the Bob and Tom Show. We're in the O'Reilly Auto Parts Studios at the news desk. It's Christy Lee.
4: Hi.
3: There's Pat Godwin.
5: Hello.
3: Hello, indeed. Hello, Josh Arnold.
6: Hey, Trickster.
3: Hey, man. There's Ace Cosby.
7: Howdy.
3: Howdy do. I am Chick McGee. Hello, Tom. How are you?
8: Doing great. Everybody's doing such great work around here lately.
3: Oh, yeah.
8: Congratulations to all of you for being so wonderful at what you do. And well, I happen to notice in the green room two important things.
5: Oh.
8: Bringing me a lot of joy today, of course.
3: Yes, sir.
8: My new stirring sticks.
3: I love them. Yeah. I just took a couple to hold.
5: Exactly. They're great.
8: The Bob and Tom logoed stirring sticks. And these are really stirring paddles.
4: Yes, they are.
8: They're about, I'd say, I don't know, 6 inches in length with a sort of a... Just
4: six?
8: Under
4: six. I thought that was 12 inches.
8: Well, see, I told you everyone's doing great work here. And a little round paddle thing at the end.
4: Yeah.
8: And our logo. Oh, these are wonderful. But also, I noticed. I looked out the window there, and I saw Miss Hooker is here. She appears to be firing up a grill.
5: Mm-hmm. Oh, that's always good.
8: I believe it's going to be the hot dog testing morning.
4: Hot dog day.
3: I think
8: we're going to try real hot dogs versus. The, what do they call it? Miracle meat. What's it?
4: Impossible what, burger.
8: Meat. Whatever.
4: Oh, yeah.
8: Apparently
4: Beyond the non-dogs.
3: No, I think
4: what
3: it's
4: is it?
3: Miracle meat.
5: Plant-based.
4: Plant-based.
8: Okay. That's coming up.
5: All right.
8: So I'll be very curious. And I believe it or not, last night for dinner, hot dog.
4: No way.
8: Yes way.
3: So did
4: made
3: you wrap
4: them
3: it
4: at home?
3: You wrap it in a paper towel?
8: I'm not really telling the full truth here. I had a delicious salmon cooked in the air cooker thingy.
3: What?
5: Air fryer.
4: In the air fryer.
8: Air fryer, thank you.
5: That's a delicious way to prepare it.
8: And then my daughter.
3: I believe that's the wind cooker, Tom.
8: Is the wind
3: ahead.
8: Cooker. and then one of my daughters didn't eat her hot dog because she didn't want any salmon. So I ate the hot dog.
5: All right.
8: Again, it was delightful.
3: Whoa. You better go.
4: So when
3: you cook
4: a hot dog for your daughter, how do you make it?
3: Yeah. 30, 40 miles.
8: I did not cook these. Kelly made them yesterday.
4: Oh, okay. You didn't put it in the microwave in the bun like Jeff Hoskins?
8: No,
4: like
8: I didn't. I didn't even know we were having anything besides salmon. But no, they were. Mm. It was a delicious hot dog. I'm glad she didn't eat it.
4: Okay.
8: I really enjoyed it.
3: So when dinner time occurs at the Griswold house, that everybody just eats whatever they want. There's not one set menu for everybody.
8: Sometimes.
3: So some can have hot dogs, some can have
8: salad.
3: No,
8: typically we have the same thing, but if Hart tends to have cereal, like I did when I was a kid, if she doesn't like the main course.
3: Uh-huh.
8: Last night was didn't count. An unusual evening, a lot of things going on.
3: So. Aren't you a little excited that she's following in Dad's
4: footsteps? Just
3: like
4: footsteps? You.
8: And not like, yes, I am.
3: I bet so. I don't blame you.
8: I used to eat, I can't even eat them anymore. I used to eat Rice Krispies.
3: Why can't you eat Rice Krispies?
8: I ate too many. It's like a song you've heard too many times.
5: Taste aversion.
8: Yeah. So is that what that's called?
5: Yes.
8: Well, that's good. I like that word. Hmm. Do you know what I'm saying? That like a certain music you hear and you go, God, this is such a great song. I wish I hadn't burned it out.
4: So does she eat Rice Krispies? Is that what she
8: eats? No, she eats, what does she typically eat?
4: Oh,
8: I've just lost my train of thought.
3: Cap'n Crunch?
8: No, something ghastly. That I can't stand.
5: Huh.
8: But in any of it, we can move on from
5: it. It's not CTC, is it? Cinnamon Toast Crunch.
8: Oh, that is good. That's delightful. Mm-hmm. Mm-hmm. I had Cinnamon Toast Crunch French toast at a restaurant. My God, it was just like if they'd gotten the essence of the essence of pleasure and put sugar on it.
4: Aren't they doing Cinnamon Toast Crunch dipped cones at Dairy Queen right now?
5: Is that right?
8: Are you kidding me? And we're sitting here?
4: I believe I saw that, right?
5: See, I'm going plain vanilla with that then.
4: with a dip coat? You know, Oh, yeah.
5: With cinnamon toast crunch.
8: I will be a Dairy Queen for sure tonight. I will absolutely see if they have that.
5: Okay. Excellent.
3: I think that's a good call.
8: This is why I got to spend more time at the drive-thru menu. I just get nervous because the people behind me are in a hurry.
3: I find that surprising. Because in my world, my Tom Griswold, the people behind you...
4: Don't matter?
3: It's a privilege for them to be behind
8: you. Not at all. I'm sorry. Where were we? Pat, we were mentioning that you're having a very special show for the last time. It's Pat Godwin in concert.
4: Not the last time.
3: Speaking of music you're burned out on. I could not sit there. I had to say something.
5: Pat, comedically, he did have to do
6: it. Kalamazoo. I'm going to stare comedically like I'm mad.
8: Kalamazoo, Michigan
3: very
8: tomorrow.
3: Very convincing.
8: Saturday night, it'll be Pat Godwin. And then Pat gets shoulder surgery coming up on Tuesday. You'll be gone for a while. Take off as much time
6: just
8: as you
6: week,
8: need.
6: Just a week.
4: Great guy doing it. You're going to be fine.
6: Now, yeah, your guy.
3: Now, I do have a special...
6: Go ahead.
3: I don't want to ruin it for you. Sometimes they put the repaired shoulder on upside down.
6: They do?
3: Yeah. They disconnect the whole thing and then hook it up upside down.
6: Yeah.
8: Handy for high-fiving, but not for playing the guitar.
5: Right.
8: So speaking of playing the guitar, you going to favor us with a tune here?
6: Sure. It's what I do.
8: Okay.
3: A tune. He's got a tune, Tom. Yeah.
6: How about you request something? Watch how quick I'll be. I just boom. Whatever you want. You have a text of four songs.
8: Oh, you have a text. You texted me? Okay, I'm sorry.
5: Did you guys like Tommy Tune?
3: He could dance, let me tell you.
8: Oh, the guy was like, he was like 6'8".
5: My grandma was a big fan of him.
3: Oh, yeah.
4: Did he have a show? His own show? Or was he on Broadway?
8: Broadway with Twiggy or something.
3: NBC Tuesday nights at 8. It was just Tommy Tune.
5: I'm going to see Tommy Tune. Grandma, I don't know who that is.
8: He was like a singer, right? No, he was a dancer, right?
4: Singer, dancer, whatever.
3: He was a triple threat.
8: I'll tell you what, Pat. I was mentioning there's a local issue with construction.
6: Yeah.
8: They have essentially shut down one of the freeways near here. Off and on for the last 3.5 years.
5: Doing hard work. It's going to be great when it's done.
4: Yeah,
8: 3.5 years.
5: They told us it would be 4.
8: It'll end up being 5.
3: It's a sound of progress, buddy.
8: Yeah, okay, great.
4: Why are you so negative?
8: Because they're doing it all at the same time. Right now they've closed down two of the main north-south roads that are right next to each other at the same time.
5: No one
8: talks to each other. They're putting all kinds of stores out of business.
3: Well, I mean, sure, we won't live to see it, but the people after.
5: It's weeding out the weak.
3: Yes.
8: Yeah, there we go.
6: Some of us are pissed off and mad about this, and we're protesting it in the form of song. This is a Barry McGuire tribute. Here we go.
3: Oh,

0: again, dead end. Oh, you gotta believe we're on the eve of construction.
1: Oh, thank you very much, Pat.
0: Thank you. Oh, thank you.
1: Be careful out there. Watch out for those folks. They are working hard. Mm-hmm. But it does remind me of a story we had a couple days ago about some idiot in Wisconsin.
2: He
1: drove his truck into wet concrete. There was a road closed sign. This guy gets out of the truck and moves the sign, drives into freshly poured concrete on an interstate ramp in Milwaukee County.
2: Over his wheels. Like, it's up to the truck, but yeah,
1: I hope the city made him pay to have redone.
3: That was on NBC News a couple nights ago when that happened.
4: Just a dope.
3: Almost covering his wheels.
2: Yeah. Yeah.
1: And not even Car Shield will cover repairs due to your idiocy. They have that in the commercial going, we do not cover morons.
3: That's a new level of stupid, right?
1: Oh, God. Yes. We had a guy that moved a barrier that went into a river because he didn't believe that the bridge was out.
4: Yeah.
1: Especially at night. You got to be really dumb what do you mean the road's closed? Yeah, this road isn't closed. I've been down this 100 times. Well, sir, they took the bridge out yesterday.
2: Ooh.
1: Okay.
4: When closed roads, they put up big signs, Rusty, like this one.
1: Hey! You know what? My favorite sign is the one that there are a couple of them around here that show you your speed.
2: Yes.
1: You're driving down and it has the speed limit that
4: it's
1: shows.
4: A nation of rats, my friend.
2: Flashes your speed.
1: I like that.
4: I hate it. Tattletales.
1: Preventing you from speeding through a neighborhood where there are little kids playing.
3: They make you a rat, a snitch.
4: Yeah, everybody's a snitch. Yes. Even road signs now.
3: Right.
5: You're going 46 and a 35.
3: Well, you need a ticket.
4: Mind your own business sign.
3: I'm going to come back and get that sign. Son of a bitch.
1: It'd be funny that pretty soon they'll have AI and it'll be, you've only got one functioning headlight, you loser.
4: Have you ever beat the sign? Where it's you're going so fast, it just goes to slow down, or it like flashes zeros.
3: I have not seen that. See now, I have. That's a challenge.
4: Where I've done it, and I'm not proud of it, but where I've done it was on highways where it says like construction in 2 miles, and then they put those up 2 miles away from the construction to start, so that you are aware of your speed.
2: Right.
4: And I'm still going 75.
2: Wow. Does it seem like there are a rash of people driving without proper lights on their car? It seems like every morning when I come to work. Today it was this gentleman had no taillights. None. You couldn't see him until you were right up on him.
4: Oh, wow.
1: But then, when we drive into work, it's kind of loser central. I see more headlight guys.
2: Right? It's like crazy.
1: Have you seen this new technique where people are putting a sort of a smoky plastic over their license plate?
2: Mm-hmm.
4: How's that legal?
3: I keep seeing it. You can buy those at,
1: And is that so they don't get ticketed by the automatic?
3: No. It's strictly a...
1: To me, if I'm a cop, I pull them over and say, okay, nice try. Here's your ticket.
2: I don't think it's legal, is it?
1: Well, I've seen three of them in the last week.
4: Wow. Mm.
3: I tell you what I'm surprised by is that there are some states in the United States that don't have to have front license plates.
4: Yeah.
3: I think that's going to change.
4: It's real weird when you grow up in one of those states with the front and back, and then you move to one that doesn't need it.
1: It's weird when you live in a place that doesn't have it, then you buy a car, and they've already got the holes in the
4: bottom. Sure.
2: Yeah.
1: You have to pay $50 to have them filled in. I know that from a friend. When we come back, we have more news and sports for you, and we'll get some more songs out of Pat since this may be the last time we hear.
0: Maybe the last time.
3: Good old Pat.
1: So, with any luck, you'll be able to still vocalize. Coming up in the news, we have bull testicles, the breasts of Molly Malone, and is social media as bad as smoking? We're going to find out. These are the O'Reilly Auto Parts Studios, and this is the Bob and Tom Show.
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0: bother to memorize his lines, he would have people wearing.
1: It was pretty popular on social media a couple months ago. You can see the scene where Brando's, during his daughter's wedding, he's in the office taking requests from people, and he's holding his cat and stuff like that. Well, there's a scene where Robert Duvall's standing up talking to him, and Duvall's back's to the camera, but if you see the from a different angle, there are cue cards all over Duvall's torso, and Marlon Brando is reading his lines off of the cue cards that are plastered to Robert Duvall. It's amazing.
2: Yeah, he was famous for that. But it, I've, in a way, I was talking to a lawyer acquaintance of mine.
1: Oh.
2: Speaking of Brando, that's, of course, Stanley Kowalski's line. A lawyer acquaintance of mine. He was telling me that this is, I just think this is so interesting. He has to memorize his closing argument.
1: Well, yeah. Mm-hmm.
3: Yeah, of course.
2: And his technique, I know you're a couple of you guys are actors.
1: That's right.
2: Memorizing lines can be tough. He will write over and over his closing argument with his non-dominant hand.
0: Yeah, that's incredibly smart.
2: Mm-hmm. I was blown away when he told me that.
0: There's a bunch of science that shows why that's so effective.
2: So it'll take him hours to do it.
3: Right.
2: I mean, I can barely. I mean, it would take me forever.
0: It's why learning cursive is so important.
4: Yeah, that's supposed to be very instrumental in memorizing.
2: Is writing it in. But he's writing. He's right-handed. He sits down with his left hand and writes out his final.
3: I bet he writes it in cursive.
2: I don't know. That would be, to me, a double whammy.
0: Yeah, that's almost impossible.
2: I can't write cursive with my right hand, and I don't ever want to learn. Life's too
0: short.
2: And it
0: is. And typing it out is not the same. You have to do it with a pen or pencil.
2: But I don't know if anybody else has ever done that, but
0: what I do.
2: The next time I have to, with your non-dominant hand?
0: No, I don't bother with the non-dominant
2: hand. Yeah, that seems to me to be even more laborious, but maybe.
0: But I'm not doing something usually as important as a closing argument. So,
1: yeah, might have a life in your hands.
2: Yeah, this is the
1: doing that.
3: I think Marlon Brando, who's one of the best actors of his time, memorizing lines is like the number one thing you should be able to do as an actor, right?
2: Well, I think he
0: got to a point where he could. I just don't think he would be bothered with it.
3: Oh, is that it? He did it early on in his career then?
0: I'm sure. Oh, okay. He memorized Streetcar. There's no way he did.
4: Yeah, definitely memorized that.
3: All right. Just seemed weird.
1: Hand-fisted Stanley Kowalski.
2: I mean, we were talking about memorization earlier, which is what the spelling bee is all about.
1: Mm-hmm. In your opinion?
2: No, they memorize a bunch of words they don't know the meanings of.
0: I don't know that they don't learn the definitions.
1: The definitions
0: will often tell you.
4: They'll trigger
1: the yes.
2: Yeah, but it means most
1: the
2: of those.
1: Root word.
2: A lot of those definitions are words they would never have any use in any conversation.
0: Well, that's true. Yeah.
2: Of the words in the last 30 words they spelled, I'm sure I don't know any of them.
1: Well, you managed to walk. Are you kidding me?
2: I always remember, when we talk about the spelling bee, I always remember this one.
3: Oh, boy.
2: This is a famous final word. When they used to do just that one final word.
3: Mm-hmm.
2: Here we go.
5: Unim.
6: Correct.
3: Rebecca
6: Seelfond.
3: Yeah.
2: Yeah, that was a famous.
3: Never forget her.
0: I don't blame her. She was excited. She knew she was going to win.
1: Obviously homeschooled.
2: That's correct. We got a letter from one of the judges in that.
0: Yeah, I don't care about that jerk.
2: They hated her.
0: That's fine.
1: Go ahead
0: and hate a child.
1: What kind of a judge gossips about a kid?
0: Exactly.
2: The judge I like.
0: No.
3: No.
1: Don't say that.
0: You can't hate the spelling bee, but like the judges.
1: Hey, you hate the game, not the player, okay?
2: Well, no. We can move forward now. We have Chick McGee at the sports desk. And have we finished that sports broadcast?
1: Yes, I think we have.
2: Okay.
1: At the sound of the foghorn.
2: All right. Okay,
1: all done, all through.
2: Very good.
1: That's a good bingo.
2: So let's move over to the news desk with Christy Lee.
3: Story we didn't get to yesterday. A man claims he was left with permanent injuries to his penis and groin area after a cup of hot coffee slid into his lap during a long-haul flight.
2: Ooh.
3: Mr. Nicholas Gibbs is now suing Virgin Atlantic after the scalding hot coffee slid off his tray, burnt through his tracksuit bottoms during the flight from Vegas.

0: I mean, to London.
1: Coffee on a plane is a gamble.
2: Yeah, you really have to really be clumsy to spill something on you on a plane.
1: I kind of agree. It's
2: instead of, I mean, turbulence, of course.
1: Right,
2: all
1: right.
2: Bets are off, but.
0: The 41-year-old claims airline staff laughed at the incident.
3: Hey, nice move, Spaz.
0: He said he spent an hour sitting on a soaking wet chair before he was given some burn cream and a bandage for his penis.
2: You label him Spaz, huh?
3: Is the word Spaz okay now?
1: No. It's better than it was when you were in school.
3: I thought that had been brought back.
1: No. Kind of. When we were kids, it was thrown around
3: the way queer. The way queer is okay now?
1: Well, but in a different way.
2: I'm not sure queer is okay.
4: It is not.
1: Nothing's okay coming out of your mouth.
2: Yes. It all sounds hateful.
3: Look, you spaz queer.
1: We should go the other way. We should start telling him certain words are back.
2: Yes. Back. Yes, that's exactly right.
1: Yeah, I got beat up at the gas station yesterday. Oh, yeah?
3: By some spaz queer?
2: Yeah. You told me it was okay to say that.
1: Yeah.
3: So this guy drops his coffee in his lap, and now he's pissed.
0: He spent an hour, he said, sitting in a soaking wet chair before he was given some burn cream and a bandage for his penis, as well as some medicine to ease the pain.
2: An hour.
0: Mr. Gibbs said his member has been permanently scarred, adding he's been unable to have sex with his partner due to the life-changing injury.
3: So he can't keep his penis in the upright position.
1: Man. No. He's been unable to have sex with his partner, but he's been able to bang a secretary just fine.
2: Hello. You want to see where I spilled my coffee? Huh?
3: I bet it hurt the latte.
2: Oh, my Lord.
1: Man, it's not even Italian.
3: I thought it was on an Italian. Where was he going?
1: It may have been.
0: He was flying from Vegas to London.
3: Oh, damn it. I thought he was flying to Italy. London, Italy, same thing.
2: Italy. Yeah.
1: Now, don't be fooled by that. Remember that old story, McDonald's coffee, the woman got burned?
0: Oh, yeah.
1: That really, the facts of that are that lady did nothing wrong. Like that was absolutely their fault. Yes.
0: Yeah.
1: So who's a great documentary about it?
3: This guy.
2: No kidding.
1: Mm-hmm.
3: This might be do you think this would be kind of a way to in the future for him to meet ladies?
1: Oh, like Chick just said. Like, hey, you want to see where the coffee got me?
2: Yeah, right.
3: You know, like the Joker.
1: But what if it is?
3: You know where I got these scars?
2: Why so serious?
3: So long. Good luck to you, sir. I wonder how much money he wants. Can you prove in court that it doesn't work anymore?
0: Boy.
2: I think the burden of proof would...
4: The evidence doesn't stand up in court.
3: Am I right? There we go. That's the one.
1: We'd like him to try on the underwear.
2: That's right. Let's see it.
1: I'm sorry, Judge.
3: Wait a minute.
4: The deed don't
3: fit. No, that won't work.
2: If
3: it would be a brassiere thing.
1: Oh, yeah, fit.
3: Rhyme with fit, you see, Christine.
0: Yeah, I see.
3: Fits would be better.
2: I don't want to get Christine in trouble, but it sounded like she just dismissed you.
0: Yeah, I did. Well, we're going to talk about boobs later, okay?
2: Really sounded.
1: All right, we can talk about boobs.
3: Coming up, we have plant-based hot dogs versus regular hot dogs. Miss Hooker cooking them right now.
1: I'll make a prediction right now.
0: You're going to be able to tell the difference.
3: Sure. See if they're any good. I'm kind of looking for. I want to see what they
2: taste
3: like.
2: Though? Sometimes a hot dog is nothing else will do.
1: Yep.
0: I agree.
2: A hot dog.
1: Hits the spot.
0: Yep. Yes.
3: And I'll be interested to see are these vegan or whatever? Plant-based?
2: Now, Chrissy, when you eat a hot dog, do you put your hand behind your head?
0: No, I don't.
2: Okay.
0: Sorry to disappoint.
3: You
0: should start.
3: You do it corner of the cop style. Okay, let's move forward here. Christy, tell me more about your life and your car.
0: Oh, I know you're interested. I was dismissive.
2: Wow.
1: A man simply can't be bothered.
2: There's Monday, Tuesday, Wednesday, Hyundai.
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3: Thanks, Christy. Coming up, we have bull testicles in the news and possibly in our mouths.
2: Oh! Because
3: God knows what those hot dogs were made of. Oh, how does he do it? These are the O'Reilly Auto Parts Studios. We'll still be here when we come back. Hope you can be with us. This is the Bob and Tom Show.
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8: Good morning, everyone. Starting to get a little busy out there with an accident now working on the Snyder Freeway westbound. It's ramped to 65 northbound. It's on the shoulder of that ramp, but still may cause some problems. Also, watch for a crash reported now on the Snyder Freeway westbound at the ramps there at New Cut Road. 65 northbound, slow past Grade Lane and up to the Waterson Expressway. A little busy on the Kennedy, starting to back up on the 2nd Street Bridge and 64 eastbound. Still a slow ride coming in past 150 in Floyd County. I'm Bobby Ellis from the Total Traffic Center.
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0: Yes, I am.
2: There's Pat Godwin.
22: Hello.
2: Hello. Lovely blue shirt.
22: You like it?
0: I do like it.
2: I like you very much. There's Josh Arnold.
23: I like a you, and you like a me, and we like a both the same.
1: Everybody!
2: Hey. Oh, hi, Chuck. That's me, she that and song. Him, right? Zoe. Mm-hmm.
1: They do a version of that?
2: Zoe, yeah.
1: From the Man with Two Brains?
2: Oh, yeah. I think they do, yeah. There's Ace Cosby.
24: Hey.
2: I'm Chick. Hello, Tom.
1: I love She and Him. Have you heard them?
2: She can.
3: I don't know.
2: Sing.
3: I'm not sure who that
1: Zoe
3: is.
1: Zoe Deschanel's got a wonderful voice.
0: Yeah.
3: That's the name of the band?
1: She and Him. Yeah.
2: She and Him.
1: I forget the gentleman's name.
2: It's Art Farquharson.
1: Oh, that's right.
3: Art Farquharson?
2: Artie. They call him Artie.
3: Okay. Very good. Now, I believe we're, through the use of electronics, I think we're going to be able to get that screen lit up. There we go.
2: There he is.
3: Right behind Josh. I can see it in the big screen.
2: Can't wait to be on the air.
3: It's Jeff Oskey. Now, are you going to keep the beard for the summer? Because it's really bushy. You going to trim her back for the summer?
24: Nah.
2: Oh,
24: yeah. I got a nest of squirrel living right in this corner here. I don't want to take away their home.
3: That is a lot of hair.
24: Oh, thanks. It's Friday, so you know what that means. It's failed to mention news time. We give you a lot of the news. We don't give you all the news, so I'm here to give you the news that we failed to mention.
2: Here's Jeff.
24: Whoops. Nope, that was enough. I have a new sponsor this week you guys will be excited about. My new sponsor this week, Fat Boy Button-Up Shirts. The fatter you are, the louder our shirts get. Why be an inconspicuous fat guy when you can wear a brightly colored shirt with candy bar wrappers printed on it? That's Fat Boy Button-Up Shirts.
2: Hey. I like them.
24: An elephant in Pakistan takes 400 pills a day to treat his illness. What you failed to mention, 400 pills a day, nice start, said Tiger Woods.
2: Hi-yo.
24: There's a new digital pet translator. You put it on your dog collar and it tells you what your dog wants. Mm. Well, you failed to mention no husband is ever buying this. Wife gets home from work, the dog snitches on you. Yeah, Mark's been having it himself since you left for work this morning. Guess you should have taken me for a walk, Mark. Vegans have shorter relationships than meat eaters. What you failed to mention, they don't have the energy to keep fighting.
1: I didn't know if you were going fighting or...
24: they just held the World Mullet Championships in Australia. Well, you failed to mention the winner got an all-expense-paid trip to Gulf Shores, Alabama, and the use of an IROC Z for the week.
2: Yeah.
3: Nice mullet, dude.
24: Dude. A family has set the record for the most stairs descended by a slinky. Well, you failed to mention I hold a slinky record myself. Well, actually, I'm tied for the most stairs climbed up by a slinky, zero.
3: They only go down, you see.
1: Doesn't work that way.
24: Zero. Wendy's held a look-alike competition to find the woman who looked most like Wendy. Well, you failed to mention McDonald's did the same with Grimace. It was just a bunch of grossly overweight people with circulation problems. I don't know.
4: I don't know.
24: I don't know about this one, I'll be honest.
4: All right.
24: I should. Let's do it.
4: Yes.
24: It's Friday. Let's let loose. Russia's space program is now accepting sponsors, including coffee and car companies, for its newest rocket. Well, you failed to mention, as these brave cosmonauts blast off to the moon in the Folgers coffee can. Nope. Yeah. Here, let's see what. Let's see.
3: Shut up.
24: Yeah, I shut up.
3: Okay.
24: And finally, David Rush set a new record for most toothpicks broken in half in under a minute. Well, you failed to mention, while our own Pat Godwin still holds the record for the breaking the most hearts.
3: Oh.
24: Pat, good luck on your surgery, buddy.
5: Thanks,
24: I haven't heard about it all week. I know. Sure, it'll be just fine. I'm Jeff Oskey, and that was the news of we.
7: What you failed to mention,
24: Jeffrey.
7: Jeff Oskey.
3: That's true about the Russian space program.
0: Mm-hmm.
3: They put the word on they're gonna, which I think we should do here. Why not, huh?
0: Did you see that rocket blow up yesterday at Cape Canaveral?
3: Oh,
4: it was glorious.
0: It was glorious.
1: Was it one of those planned explosions?
0: No, it was.
4: They were. Well,
0: it was Jeff Bezos's Blue
4: Origin.
0: SpaceX,
4: right? Oh no, it was Blue Origin.
0: Yeah, and it was the new Glenn rocket.
1: Because sometimes they blow them up on purpose. I don't know why.
0: It exploded during an engine firing test.
1: Oh, boy.
0: Everybody was okay, but
1: well,
0: it
1: thank
0: was,
1: goodness. Yeah, I figured you wouldn't be chuckling
0: no,
1: about
0: I
1: it.
0: No, I would
1: it
0: not be chuckling. No.
3: Scary.
0: Yeah, yeah. It was quite the fireball. Wow. You see the video.
3: Now, what else is happening?
0: Oh,
3: at the
0: there
3: news?
0: You go. Oh, check
3: we're,
0: this
3: oh,
0: out.
3: Now we're going to watch it.
0: Oh, it's
3: cool. And it's at nighttime.
5: Whoa, that's
0: whoa.
5: A lot bigger than I thought.
1: Ooh,
0: yeah.
1: That's a massive explosion.
0: Yep.
1: Boy,
3: a lot of fuel there.
0: Mm-hmm.
3: Yikes.
1: Pricey explosion.
4: Hey, Josh.
0: Yeah.
3: I hope that wasn't the high test.
4: Josh, did you ever bomb like that, huh?
1: Oh, boy, only in Toledo one weekend. But I've since redeemed.
3: Boy, it was winter. We heated the entire neighborhood. Do you still use the term high test?
1: I don't know that I ever did.
0: Whoever okay. did?
1: It was always premium.
0: Premium
1: when I
0: the only regular. One.
4: I am on the last days of using high test.
0: I don't remember high test.
4: Or Ethel. Remember Ethel?
1: Yes.
3: Yeah, but yeah. I don't know. Was high test just, was that the commercial? They called it the high test, and that's why I'm stuck with that in my head.
0: Was it one company like Texaco or something?
3: It could be.
4: Sohio.
1: Oh.
4: Sohio Gas.
3: Oh, is that what it was? Okay.
4: I think so.
0: The Food and Drug Administration has once again recalled a product called Boner Bears Chocolate.
4: Man, some bitches.
0: Candy has been found to contain an erectile dysfunction drug. The agency said its lab analysis confirmed that Boner Bears chocolate bars and Boner Bears chocolate syrup contain sildenafil, which, of course, is the active ingredient in the FDA-approved prescription drug, Viagra.
1: Which one might expect from a product with boner in the name.
0: Yeah. Mm-hmm.
1: So what's...
0: Well, they warned that the undeclared ingredient may interact with nitrates in some prescription drugs and may lower blood pressure to dangerous levels. That's the problem.
3: So here's what, grow up, fellas. If you want to have Viagra, get it from the doctor. Don't get it from a truck stop with Boner Bears chocolate. And do you need chocolate in your...
0: Well, I
1: don't,
0: you know.
1: No, I don't know what
0: nice
1: they're doing.
0: Nice chocolate syrup, it doesn't hurt, does it?
4: Yeah.
1: Why not?
0: Have a sundae, then a...
4: Hey. Put your sildenafil on your vanilla ice cream. Put some Hershey's chocolate.
3: I don't know if this is true because it is chocolate syrup. I wonder if it's the kind where you dip the cone in and it hardens. That'd be appropriate.
4: You know, they make that for home use. You can do it at home.
3: I love that stuff.
1: Magic shell.
0: Yeah. Mm-hmm.
4: They have peanut butter.
3: How does that work at home? Do you have to put it in the...
0: No, you just put it on
1: the ice cream and it'll harden.
3: Do you spray it?
0: Like a syrup.
1: Yeah.
3: You dip it in?
0: No,
1: you don't have to even dip it in. Yeah. You can just...
3: Well, we've changed the subjects. We're not talking about taking your male member and dipping it in this boner
4: I mean, you can.
3: Bear stuff.
4: Oh, you know there's a guy out there who's done that.
0: Sure. sure.
4: Dunked it in there.
3: Oh, yeah.
5: The magic shell?
4: Yeah. Yes. Absolutely.
3: Oh, I know exactly where you're going with this.
4: Yep.
3: Stop.
4: Yep.
1: You guys want me to try?
4: Absolutely.
1: But I wonder if it has to be cold.
4: No. Oh. I think the air just hits it and it goes.
1: So you can put that magic shell on a piece of room temperature bread and yes. It'll harden. Okay.
4: Absolutely.
1: Gotcha.
5: Yep. I don't know.
0: Mm-hmm. Might make for a tasty snack later for some lucky lady.
1: Want the old penis pop, lady?
4: Look what I got. Penis pop.
3: So this Boner Bear's sex chocolate is what it's called, right?
4: You know, Boner Bear, what's the difference between Boner Bears and penis pops? Nothing.
1: What are they doing? Boner Bear.
4: Yeah.
3: But again, I think the problem is they don't tell you how much of this, whatever the active ingredient
0: is. They don't tell you it's in there at all.
3: Yeah, because it's a prescription drug, right?
0: Sildenafil, yes.
4: Yeah.
3: Okay, so.
1: You know what? I'm not too concerned with the people purchasing Boner Bears. and I guarantee you they're not concerned about their health either.
3: Well, as I said earlier, is the guy that buys Boner Bears, is he going to even know, is he going to hear about this FDA thing? Maybe now that we've read it.
1: Right.
3: That you get the FDA newsletter, I guess.
1: Boner Bears. So they recalled the Boner Bears.
0: Yeah.
3: Again.
1: They also recalled the problematic elementary kids book, the Boner Berenstein Bears. It was very disappointing.
4: You know what?
3: Where'd the stain come from?
4: I defend your right to say that.
3: Josh. I could see halfway through your presentation of that joke, you were either fishing for an optional punchline.
1: I knew the punchline.
3: Knew it was pretty shaky.
1: What I didn't know was what words would be the most, like, I didn't want to say kids, so I went elementary school, which is somehow worse.
4: It is
3: makes
4: worse.
3: It worse.
1: Yeah.
3: Absolutely.
1: I messed it up. I'll try it again in 20 minutes.
0: A floor mosaic of an
3: do you think if a lady walked into your house and saw a jar of this sitting by your bedside, of the Boner Bears chocolate syrup,
5: she'd laugh.
1: A little presumptuous, isn't it, sir?
0: Okay. Well, if she's in your bedroom, I think there's already
5: you're already halfway.
1: She might just want to see the floor space.
0: What, your quilt?
4: I don't want to speak for Josh, but I don't want anything to do with a woman who wouldn't laugh at that.
0: Exactly. Yeah.
4: There you go.
3: I wonder what their logo is.
1: Right. Does it look like the Grateful Dead Bears, but with huge
4: erections? Yeah.
3: Well, I'm sorry. Christy, what have you got coming up over there?
0: We
3: got news.
0: We have time to do one more.
3: History. Go ahead. What do you got?
0: A floor mosaic of an anatomically correct bull in one of Milan's grand arcades is being restored after its testicles were worn down by tourists honoring an usual to do a tradition.
4: Are they rubbing it, right?
0: According to the Guardian chick, the legend states grinding your heel on the bull's testicles at the Galleria Vittorio Emanuele II guarantees you'll return to the city. Because of constant pirouettes on the heel made by tourists visiting Milan, the pink portions of the floor that make up its testicles have been worn down, forming a small crater. So this is actually on the floor. It's not like a statue.
1: The bull likes it, though.
0: Oh, look at that.
3: Yeah, I mean, it's ridiculous.
1: The bull loves it. I deserve this.
3: By the way, Chick, you'll like the artist, the mosaic artist that did that, led the Italian football team in sacks.
1: Now let's explore this. Tom, he prefaced it with, "Chick, you'll like this."
5: He dragged it.
1: We'd like an honest answer.
4: And then he called it Italian football, which is soccer. Right. They don't have sacks.
3: That's why it's so boring. If you could go tackle the guy kicking the ball, that'd be a lot more interesting
4: American
3: to watch.
4: American football in Italy. Maybe.
1: So what's the verdict? Did you like it or not?
4: You know what? I did. I kind of did. I really did.
3: By the way, I
4: like his enthusiasm.
3: Once again, doing too much homework for the show. Do you know what the fetish of getting one's testicles abused is called?
1: No.
4: Scrotopalooza.
3: That'd be better than this. This sounds like some kind of Japanese dish. Tamakeri.
1: Wow.
4: We talked about this a lot, but when HBO was showing Real Sex, there was a woman wearing stiletto heels, and the guy would travel, I don't know how far, but he would lay in the floor, and she would stomp on his testicles with those stiletto heels. Man. He loved it.
1: I remember people calling into Loveline and just saying, I love when my testicles are abused.
2: Yeah.
1: And Dr. Drew was always like, all right, look, it's very bad for you. If you don't want kids, fine.
2: Yeah. Please don't do
1: my
2: that.
1: Gosh, this is bad.
3: Yeah. I'm sorry, I'm cramping up just hearing about it.
2: Yeah. Anytime you got blood in your urine, I don't think...
0: It's not a good thing, right?
2: No.
3: Okay, well, when we come back, we'll have a little bit of history for you. And another story, this time not about a bull's, the mosaic of a bull's testicles being abused, but by Molly Malone's statue.
0: Yes.
3: The famous one over in Ireland is being abused. These are the O'Reilly Auto Parts Studios. 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

0: Welcome back to the Bob and Tom Show. It's the old curveball. We're in the O'Reilly Auto Parts Studios. Christy Lee at the news desk.
1: Howdy.
0: There's Pat Godwin.
2: Hello.
0: There's Josh Arnold.
3: Hi.
0: Ace Cosby. I'm Chick. There's Tom. And our special guest right now, the hot dog lady. She's here with a plant-based hot dog and a real hot dog?
1: And a real beef hot dog.
3: Are they, and they're not marked.
1: They're not marked. This is hot dog roulette today.
0: Jess Hooker, here she is.
1: Yeah. Okay.
3: So what's going on here?
1: So there's two dogs, and they look very similar. And at one point around the room, I lost track of which one was left and which one was right. So,
0: fair enough.
1: But I did it. They're Tom style dogs.
3: Man,
1: they've been steamed.
0: They smell good.
1: The bun is soft. And they're plain.
3: And
1: that's
3: you're right.
1: The important part.
3: By look, I cannot tell.
1: Okay.
3: I have a theory.
1: Okay. Yes. I saw Tom smelling before.
4: I smelled too. Yeah.
3: One smells a little off to me.
0: Okay. A little off, you're saying.
5: And I know immediately. Yeah. Oh my God. I know right now.
1: Let me try. I haven't tried it. Is it bad?
3: Okay.
1: It really does though.
3: They looked identical. I've tried one.
0: I've got to guess as which the plant is.
3: I think I know what.
0: Oh, wow.
1: Uh-oh. Oh, wow. Oh,
3: I had
2: the plant
3: so
2: first.
3: Bad. Oh, yeah.
1: That's rough.
3: Oh, my gosh. Oh. I mean, it's worse than I thought it would be good.
1: No, it keeps getting worse.
0: There we go.
1: Yeah, the more you chew, the worse it gets.
3: Jess is exactly right. It gets worse with every chew.
0: I think this is the plant one, the thicker one.
1: I don't know. Yeah, I you might be right. Go ahead. Give it a try.
4: Oh, you can tell by looking at it. Mm-hmm.
3: It's redder
0: and smoother.
1: Yeah,
3: the plant one looks a little.
1: Quick, get the beef dog to get this taste out of your mouth.
0: Oh my god!
3: Wow, it gets almost pet foody.
0: Oh,
1: it
0: yeah.
1: is.
3: It's shockingly
1: it smells,
3: bad.
1: It tastes like pet food smells.
3: Yes.
1: Yeah. Whoa!
0: I spit mine back in my bowl.
4: But this beef one's really good.
1: Yes.
3: It is.
4: Go ahead and do a history, and I'll just sit back.
3: Oh, God, when you first took a bite of the pet, you didn't even want to chew it anymore.
5: No, and I'm sorry. I know we were on the air. I just... I completely lost my manners.
0: Yeah. And real quick, we have to jump in here because this deals with hot dogs. It's another episode of Alien on Earth.
6: Time now for the alien who just discovered things here on Earth.
7: I have discovered that I love a stadium hot dog. The hot dogs are wrapped in foil are so delicious.
6: This has been the alien who just discovered things here on Earth.
3: Now, look, the plant one isn't for most of us.
1: Right.
3: I am very happy, though, that they're out there for people to get.
0: I was just going to say, maybe those who...
1: If you hadn't had a hot dog in a long time.
3: Right, it might be an absolute treat.
1: Yeah, and so, the base of that is soybean and pea protein. Some potato starch. No, not urine. And then these are Josh's favorite brand, I think, the Applegate Organic.
3: They are.
1: Uncured beef hot dogs.
3: Because if you look at those, they have got like four ingredients.
1: Yeah.
5: It is good.
4: They're very good.
0: Yeah, the real ones are badass.
1: Mm-hmm.
3: Mm-hmm.
7: Yeah, the fake ones, it was pretty obvious.
3: Man. Did you like it?
7: No.
3: One? Okay, yeah.
7: I put it back.
1: That was rough.
7: But it was, I mean, I don't know.
3: Christy, what about you? Did you like the fake one?
4: No.
3: Oh, okay, because you've been quiet about it. You're just being polite.
4: I'm eating this one because it's...
7: I'm sorry, we have to do our history lesson. I'm sorry. Class, pay attention. Oh, this is good. This is interesting because a couple of these birthdays, the people are also in the news for a historical event.
3: Oh, okay. And Jess, thank you for
7: mentioning. Or historic event, I should say. Happy birthday, Patrick Henry. Famous for Give Me Liberty or Give Me Death.
0: Uh-huh.
3: Old Patty Hanks.
7: And then also, he gave a famous speech also on this date. Interestingly enough, I just noticed this by chance. Patrick Henry gave one of his very famous speeches, and it was about the Stamp Act. And remember the line, if this be treason, make the most of it. It was a lengthy speech. Do you suppose he did that in 1765 on this date? Do you think the whole time he's giving the speech, he's wondering, okay, somebody back there backstage probably has a cake? I'm thinking, what do you think? Give me liberty or give me a piece of the chocolate? No. Okay. It's my birthday, you know.
4: Oh, okay.
3: You didn't say it was his birthday.
7: Yes, I did.
3: No, you didn't. You said he gave a speech.
4: Sorry. Because I'm like, why would he get cake if he's talking about stamps?
7: See, this is what the hot dog did to me.
1: Sorry.
0: See, Tom, here's the thing. We want to laugh.
3: Right. We do root for you.
7: Okay, I said there's two people who had events that took place on their birthday.
1: We thought it was the speech.
3: Okay. But then there was so much.
7: Never mind. Well, there's another one coming up. Oh, there's two more. Wait a minute. There's two more of them coming up.
0: Okay, good.
7: How about this one? Happy birthday, Bob Hope.
4: Okay.
1: He's great.
7: Real name?
0: Leslie Towns?
7: Leslie Towns Hope.
0: Yeah.
7: I guess you wouldn't, you wouldn't want to have the stage name Les Hope. It's going to be kind of sad.
0: Do you remember Bob Zaney's Bob Hope story?
3: No.
0: Bob Zaney was with Bob Hope somewhere, and they were doing, I want to say, like, a bunch of muckety-muck generals were there and an ex-president, and they were honoring Bob for something. And Bob Hope just kept saying, 6 o'clock. I got to be out of here at 6 o'clock. Over and over again. And by gosh, 6 o'clock, he left and went home. 6 o'clock.
7: Okay.
0: Yeah. Bob tells it much better, of course.
7: Happy birthday. This one gets complicated. Tenzing Norgay.
0: Oh, yeah.
4: Mount Everest.
7: Born in 1914.
4: And today was the day they summited, wasn't it?
7: And they didn't know his exact birthday.
4: Yeah.
7: So they declared that his birthday would be the same. They knew it was 1914. They didn't know the date.
3: Ah.
0: He and Hillary kissed on the Hillary step.
4: Yeah. We made it, huh?
7: Oh, Sir Edmund Hillary.
0: Yeah. Yes.
3: Putting the gay in Norgay.
7: Oh, I see.
0: Hillary did nothing
3: but... I'm neither Tensington nor gay.
0: Hillary did nothing but pose for pictures.
7: Was he a beekeeper? Wasn't that his gig?
0: Yes, but he was quite the gentleman, I guess. Climbing was beneath him.
3: Very good.
0: And, yeah.
7: We got it.
0: Tenzing was the gasoline in that engine, believe me.
7: And Sherpa, isn't that kind of their...
0: Mm-hmm.
7: Isn't that the last name of all of these guys?
0: That's right.
7: Somewhere in there. Happy birthday, JFK, John F. Kennedy, 1917. You know what the F stood for, Christy.
4: Yeah.
7: Yeah, Maryland. Mm-hmm. Mm-hmm. Happy birthday, Mr. President.
0: I'm going to Fitzgerald the hell out of
7: it. I'm trying to think. Wait a minute. How many presidents do we know just by their initials?
0: JFK, LBJ.
7: FDR.
0: FDR.
7: Those are the big ones. LBJ is the funniest.
4: Yeah.
7: Sounds like you're in Mexico getting a,
3: It does sound something like Tijuana.
7: Yeah.
3: What
0: did you do? Good old HT.
7: LBJ.
0: Remember, HT.
3: W was just
4: Harry
3: the
4: Truman?
3: One.
4: Harry Truman.
0: Yeah. Who?
4: W.
3: You can say W and W. Everybody knows.
0: Dick.
3: Yeah.
7: There you go. A happy birthday, 1939. The great Al Unser was born in the state. Four-time winner.
0: Not Al Jolson. Al Unser.
5: I always get them mixed up.
4: How do you get them mixed up?
3: Yeah. I always get them mixed up.
7: Yes, many do.
0: You're not alone.
5: Comedy.
0: It is fun when he gets mad at never mind.
3: Well, one of my favorite things has happened this morning, and I don't even... He's not going to care about talking about
0: that. No, he's not, but...
3: But it's
0: ahead.
3: When... Jess, my gosh, we have to have... a taste test
0: of
3: plant-based hot dogs and steamed hot dogs. It's going to be wonderful.
0: And almost a whole week has built up to this moment.
3: And then when we have it, it pisses him off.
0: No.
1: I was bamboozled. He just wanted a hot dog.
0: Yeah.
1: That's all. He wanted to eat a hot dog.
3: It was
1: and that was it.
0: She didn't land on Plymouth Rock. Plymouth Rock landed on her.
1: It's all right.
3: We talked about it for 20 seconds, and man, you got out.
0: Yeah.
7: We talked about it for 5 minutes. We talked about how awful the plant-based hot dogs taste.
0: I feel bad for the people who have to eat plant, and they've never had a hot dog.
7: Maybe they're
0: used to
7: it.
5: Oh, no.
0: Maybe.
5: How do you get used to that?
0: That's like trying to get used to butt plant.
7: I mean, it's oddly
3: you do get used to that.
7: It's odd that the plant-based hot dog has the aftertaste of ass.
5: It kept going, man.
7: See, the odd part of that.
1: And I gave you guys the better one.
0: Yeah.
1: There's one out on the grill that's...
5: It looks like a toy.
1: It looks... It's well, awful.
7: It's funny you'd mention a toy because it's the birthday of LaToya Jackson.
3: Really?
7: I guess how many with our 10 Jackson kids?
0: What a performer.
7: So the Jackson
5: that
7: five
5: that he was
7: is
5: with?
7: Essentially the starting five.
4: Yeah.
0: Okay. I am hearing
3: very good pass.
0: I'm hearing great things about Michael. I guess it's a great movie.
4: I saw it.
1: Yeah.
0: No kidding.
4: Yeah.
3: I imagine if you're a fan of the music, it's
4: my
3: fun.
4: My kids wanted to go, and they absolutely loved it.
1: Good.
0: Really?
4: Yeah. It's it's very interesting.
0: I can't.
7: They leave all the controversial stuff.
4: Yeah,
7: out.
4: It's definitely based
3: you know
4: on.
3: You know how the Wizard of Oz, it goes from black and white to color?
1: Yeah. Mm-hmm.
3: This goes from black to white.
7: White.
3: Yeah, pretty interesting. His weirdo skin.
4: He had a disease.
5: Vitiligo.
3: He claims he had a disease. Yeah. He had a plastic surgery. Yeah.
0: You know, the cover of Off the Wall, in my opinion, the best Michael looked.
3: Yeah.
5: Yes, yeah, yeah. I agree.
4: Right. Off the Wall.
7: Well, it was on this date. It's funny, on this date in 1987, Michael Jackson attempted to buy the Elephant Man's remains. That's true.
3: What a weirdo.
7: Maybe he wanted to buy a nose back.
0: You have to get up and say, what can I do that's weird today?
2: I really want John Merrick's skeleton.
0: Secretary, you're weird.
3: Why do we put up with you, Michael?
7: Melissa Etheridge, born in the state in 1961. You know that song, Come to My Window? The theme song of the Dairy Queen drive-thru.
0: Very nice. Isn't it about time Melissa settled down with a young fella?
5: Huh? Yeah. Oh. Yeah. Funny she never
7: Happy heard. Birthday, 1975. Melanie Brown. Christy, who is that?
4: 1975, Melanie Brown.
0: Tell me what you want, what you really want.
7: Yeah, there you go.
4: Spice Girl.
3: Oh, no, nicely done. I wouldn't have known.
7: She was a scary Spice.
0: And she
7: now she's Old Spice.
3: Do you remember Mel B's dwarf sister? Mel B Toast?
5: He's clapping for Mel.
3: A smaller.
0: Yes, sir.
7: Dry, also. Very, very, very dry girl.
0: Does it say if Mel B was married to Eddie
1: They weren't
0: Eddie
1: married. They have a baby.
0: Babies?
1: Okay. Yeah, to who? Eddie Murphy.
3: Oh, wow.
7: I didn't know that.
0: And Mel B.
7: Friend of the show, Daniel Tosh, born in the state in 1975.
0: Bastard. Chick looks like George Clooney if he... George Clooney had been stung by every bee that ever existed.
1: One of the funniest things I've ever heard.
0: Shut up!
7: I'm glad you don't dwell on it.
0: No,
7: I'd forgot it.
0: It's fine.
5: Okay. Not anymore, though, right?
4: Yeah, can't say that now.
5: Now you're all Clooney, baby.
0: Yeah, baby. All 100% Clooney.
7: On this date in 1886, a fellow named John Pemberton did the first advertisement for a product called Coca-Cola.
0: Yes, sir. That's not... Back pronouncing home. It correct.
3: Pemberton's cocaine drink.
1: Yeah.
0: You'll crave it.
1: Bring that back.
0: It's Coca-Cola.
7: Coca-Cola. Well, the first ad.
3: Coca-Cola.
7: My doctor recommends a Coke with my cigarette.
0: And have you tried milk with morphine?
7: 1942, Bing Crosby. Wow. In late May.
0: Hit a kid.
7: Records White Christmas.
0: Right after he stopped beating his kids.
3: Get back in there!
7: Ironically, Bing Crosby, way more popular than Google Crosby.
3: Yes, And did a lot more than the ill-fated Ask Jeeves Cosby.
5: Oh, I forgot about Ask Jeeves.
7: Ask Jeeves
0: Does
7: Crosby.
0: Yeah. Remember Web Crawler?
3: Yeah,
0: Crosby?
3: Excite?
0: Crosby? Cosby?
7: Now, here's something cool. This finally reties it. On this date, Christy Lee, in 1994, Al Unser Jr., his dad's birthday, he won the Indianapolis 500.
4: That's correct. Cool.
3: Pretty amazing.
7: Yeah. Nice gift for dad.
0: Happy birthday, Dad.
7: And Al Jr., awesome. Just great. And finally, wait a minute. Oh, this is our last thing in this day in history. By the way, remember they used to call him Little Al?
4: Yeah, they did.
0: Mm-hmm.
7: To distinguish him from Al Sr.
4: Mm-hmm.
7: Right. And now, Pat, is it true that the ladies call you Little Pat?
5: Some do who have seen me naked. Not all of them.
7: Nice. I'm sorry. Finally, Tiger Woods was arrested and charged with driving under the influence way back in 2017.
4: I was going to say, which time?
7: Who knew that story would be evergreen?
4: Yeah.
7: We'll just revisit it.
0: You know the story behind the latest wreck is that a TV station put up the wrong wreck. And for the latest one, they put up the one before this one.
4: Oh, really?
0: They thought they had the right video.
1: I got a date, though.
0: San Francisco. Yeah.
7: You got to put a date on those things.
0: Yeah, you got a date.
7: Oh, thank you very much. Coming up, we have new dating terms. We have the boobs of Molly Malone.
3: They are something.
0: By the boobs of Molly Malone.
7: they're stiff and they're brass.
4: Yeah, they are.
7: We are in the O'Reilly Auto Parts studios. 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

0: carrot bacon?
1: No.
0: Okay, so you shave a carrot and then you put like liquid smoke and teriyaki and all these flavors. And then you fry it like bacon. And it's supposed to be. I know.
1: Okay, now you realize you have to do it.
0: Now I have to do it. Well, I'm telling you this because when I was at the store getting hot dogs yesterday, I also got the all beef bacon that we were talking about wanting to try.
1: Oh, okay.
0: So we can do that comparison with the carrot bacon and the all beef.
1: Fun. Oh, yeah. One of my daughters is kind of a vegetarian. And yesterday at dinner, the other one said, well, I was going to be a vegetarian. Then I heard that bacon is meat. So I'm out. Yeah. That was Hart. That's what she said.
2: That is funny.
1: That's funny. Right out of her mouth.
3: Well, and Hart ate the hot dog, too, so we know she's not the vegetarian.
1: No, I ate her hot dog.
3: Well, she was going to eat the hot dog.
1: She didn't eat it, though. I did.
4: Man, bacon is a good product.
3: Yeah, it is.
0: Oh. Yeah. Did you guys have hot dogs for dinner? Like, that was your dinner last night?
4: Oh, get a load of this dinner. It's free range.
1: Kelly was kind enough to make a delightful salmon in the air cooker thing.
0: Okay.
1: And then she made a hot dog for Hart.
0: Okay.
4: And?
1: Hart didn't eat it. That's when she declared.
0: So you had some salmon and a hot dog.
1: Well, since she didn't eat it, I think.
0: Right. And that's what dads do. Yeah.
4: What did she end up eating?
1: Well, she usually eats she eats cereal. She eats Cheerios.
4: Just like Papa.
1: That's her go-to.
4: Just like Papa used to.
0: Okay.
1: If I don't like what we're having, I generally, when I was a kid, I would always have Rice Krispies.
0: Yeah.
1: But again, I can't even eat them anymore.
2: It's a common thing for dads with toddlers to gain weight, isn't it?
3: Oh, yeah.
0: Yes.
1: That's why.
2: Because the kids will leave some.
0: Yes.
1: It's especially
3: moms do it, too.
2: Oh, yeah, sure.
1: When you go to a really expensive restaurant.
0: Yeah.
1: And they order something. Oh, you're not gonna eat that $12 cheeseburger?
2: Because oftentimes it's not enough to get a doggy bag or to.
0: No.
2: It's too much to throw away in the trash of your home.
0: Right.
2: But too little to actually put in a container and save.
0: Yeah, I remember my dad, or the mom or dad. Yeah, my dad ordering, he would be like, I'll have a glass of tea. And that's it.
2: Just eat the scraps?
0: And then everything that my brother and I didn't eat, he would eat because it's like, why would I waste?
2: Right, yeah. Sure. Right.
1: I do that occasionally.
0: Yeah.
1: Those chicken fingers are good. Mm-hmm. I'm not going to order them.
2: Did you see the guy who got kicked out of, he's banned from all Six Flags for life because he was eating chicken nuggets on a roller coaster at Cedar Point? He was one of those sort of influencer guys.
5: TikTok guy, right? Yeah.
0: Really?
2: Yeah.
5: Really?
2: And he's just dipping them, eating them on a, that's a no-no.
0: They have a no-food policy? Is that what, I mean?
2: Oh, yeah. Like, don't.
0: Oh, you could choke.
2: Right, right.
0: Okay,
2: so he's banned. And he actually, I kind of like his response. He went, yeah, I get why I'm banned. Right.
0: Wow.
1: Now, I had asked if there was a logo. We were talking about this product that's been banned, the Bear Boner, what is it?
3: Boner Bears Chocolate.
1: Boner Bears Chocolate. Mm-hmm. And it's true. It's an FDA recall.
0: Bears get ED?
2: They do.
1: It's
4: what makes them so crabby.
3: Sildenafil,
4: it's an active ingredient.
3: And Viagra is in this chocolate, but it's not on the packaging.
1: Yes, but it literally, I'm looking at the logo right now, and it's got kind of two mounted bears.
3: Mm-hmm.
1: But it is
2: called. And they are the Grateful Dead style.
0: Oh my gosh.
1: It's called Boner. There you see it. It's Boner Bears.
0: Male enhancement.
1: I wonder if they have like a spokes bear, like a smoky.
2: Oh, sure.
4: Only you can prevent lipstick.
2: Thank you, Pokey the Bear.
0: Went right for it, didn't
3: he? Wow. Yeah, I did.
2: I loved it.
3: Yeah, very good.
4: Not only did he go for it, he grabbed it by the neck and brought it back.
0: Right. Nice.
1: And I know we're going to get letters, it's not Smokey the Bear, it's Smokey Bear. Okay, look, if you're concerned about that, jump.
2: In fact, shouldn't we change it to Smokey the Bear?
3: Yes.
2: Like it's better.
5: It's much better.
3: It is better.
0: Is that a mandala thing? A mandala effect? Like it used to, we all remember it.
2: You know what else is a Mandela effect?
0: Mandela.
2: People who say mandala.
4: Mandala is a Buddhist thing, I think.
0: Is that the
1: sand thing in the floor?
4: Design, yeah.
0: Yeah, it's the design. They
4: create like for a month and then they blow it all away.
1: I went to one of those. It's amazing.
4: No kidding?
3: It is amazing.
0: Yeah, we did one here.
1: Yeah.
0: Yeah.
1: Remember we had the monks in here, remember?
4: I don't remember the Buddhist monks.
2: Hornsby wrote a song about it, right?
4: I know I went to the animal fair and the birds and the bees were there.
0: Mm-hmm.
4: But what became of the monks?
1: I don't know. I'm lost. It's time to check in with Christy Lee at the news desk. Have we missed anything?
3: In Dublin, officials are asking tourists to stop groping the breasts of the famous Molly Malone statue. The bronze figure of a legendary 17th century fishmonger whose ghost is said to haunt the streets of the Irish capital.
2: You guys know the song. Alive, alive, oh, alive.

0: Alive, alive, oh, selling cockles and mussels. Alive, alive, oh.
1: I don't know that.
2: Yeah.
0: Oh, well, it goes like this.
3: Alive, alive, oh, alive, alive, oh, selling cockles and mussels and whipped powder bar.
0: The statue's boobs are some of the finest statue boobs you'll ever see.
1: They're magnificent. Crazy, yeah. And over the years, so many visitors have rubbed the statue's chest for good luck that the bronze became permanently discolored, prompting city leaders to call the practice misogynistic, and launch a restoration effort. The sculpture, created in 1988, has now been given a new protective coating, jokingly called a boob job, and Dublin plans to surround it with flower beds or low fencing to keep the tourists away and keep them from grabbing.
0: Makes sense.
1: Yeah.
2: It's the like, what is the thing with... Where in the United States, was it the Lincoln?
1: It's that bull in Wall Street, too. That's one of them, isn't
4: it? They rub
1: it?
4: The
0: charging bull?
1: Yeah.
2: What do they rub?
4: There's the balls on the bull.
1: Yeah.
2: I thought they rubbed something on one of the Lincoln. I know they say it's inappropriate to climb up in the Lincoln Memorial and pretend he's Santa Claus.
1: Yeah, that would
0: it's
1: be
0: very, fun. And yeah. almost, it's very difficult, too.
1: Yeah, I would think.
2: ideally, you'll get tackled by security.
4: Right. It's a lot bigger than you think it is.
0: Whose knows?
1: Who knows? Okay. Lincoln's nose.
2: Yeah, where is that?
0: Now get back in there.
2: In Illinois?
1: Thank you, Chris.
4: God, another county heard from.
1: The ritual is believed to have started around 2012, possibly by a tour guide, and became so common that wardens now stand nearby to stop gropers in action.
2: Well, if you've seen the Molly Malone statue, I think it was a good idea to use a model from Hooters.
0: It's crazy.
2: The heavy naturals.
0: They are big and spilling out of her top.
1: City officials.
2: There you go.
1: Oh, there you go.
5: What
1: City
5: does
1: officials.
5: It hurt? Yeah.
4: Those are magnificent for statue boobs.
2: But she does have resting bitch face.
4: Yeah.
1: She's a fishmonger. Well, she can't
6: be put
1: real
6: that dress
1: happy.
6: On.
4: You know what?
6: Those
5: really, we're saying to the statue, you should smile more.
2: Yes.
4: She reminds me of somebody who works at Hooters. What are you looking at? You know. Yeah. How dare you?
1: City officials.
2: No tip.
4: No, don't.
1: That the new measures will finally let Molly rest in peace and in one piece without the...
2: Okay, well, thank you.
6: Some say rust in peace.
1: Yeah.
2: Rust? She made of, is she cast iron? What is that?
6: Don't examine it too closely.
4: Okay. You know, this is all a pity laugh now.
6: I do.
4: Okay.
2: Did you know that Patrick Henry, you'll like this.
1: God.
2: Because your name is Joseph Patrick Godwin.
6: It is indeed, yeah.
2: Did you go by Patty G?
6: Yeah.
2: He was Patty H. John? Oh, yeah, that's right. What? Patty H.
4: I thought it was Patty Hank.
2: Was it? Oh, sorry.
4: It might have been Patty Hank.
2: I'm confused. Tell me more about the security system here.
6: Did you know that Patrick Henry was a comedian? Back in the day, he worked for the Funny Bones, and he asked the booker. The booker said, you know, we'll give you whatever Funny Bone Club you want. And you know what he said?
2: Oh, I know.
6: Give me Liberty or give me Dayton.
2: little Ohio, Ohio Comedy Club material.
4: How's that taste, Tom?
2: We're running out of references here.
4: Hey, are you getting
2: that? That was
4: the point?
2: Well worth it. If I'd known why I was bringing it up, I would have stopped.
4: Are you getting to the point where I'm getting where you just want to go home and enjoy yourself locked down in your very own compound with a camera, knowing that when Tom comes and knocking, you'll know because you'll have Simply Safe. 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
4: 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By far the funniest thing you've done all morning. 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
5: Hello.
4: There's Pat Godwin.
6: Hey, chick.
4: His last day as a performer.
2: I got a song idea for you, Pat.
1: Gotta play a song.
4: There's Jess Hooker.
24: Hi.
4: She made the big beef hot dogs for us. We all got a big beef injection.
24: Mm-hmm. All right.
4: There's Josh Arnold.
25: Hi.
4: Ace Cosby's here.
25: Hey.
4: Hey, I'm Chick McGee. Hello, Tom.
2: Hello, Chick McGee. Thank you for making the hot dogs. Once again, if you're just joining us, we tried plant-based hot dogs versus traditional American beef hot dogs.
1: They were not good.
2: We didn't know the beef hot dogs were great. We did not care for the plant-based
1: hot dogs. We're not going to throw the plant-based hot dog people under the bus either.
24: No, I'm not. I throw the rest of them into the woods.
2: Yeah, we're going to have disgruntled raccoons.
1: Our geese are going to be really mad now.
4: What if you pull in Monday morning and there are 6 dead rabbits out there?
2: Yeah. Pat, I thought perhaps since, once again, you're getting major surgery next Tuesday.
4: Dun, dun, dun,
2: the
4: dun.
2: Shoulder.
24: You are? I haven't heard anything about this.
6: Hey, don't blame me.
4: That is
6: don't shoot me. I'm only the piano.
2: You didn't see the posters that I had made?
4: Big deal. Tom, you've got to do that.
1: Oh, my God.
24: We're going to do a Pat,
4: him on a table. And
24: a Pat pop-up shop. It's just going to be.
6: What pops up. My penis.
4: He's talking about his joint.
6: You know.
2: Now the, where was I going with this? Oh, I know. You're going to be doing your last show with that shoulder in Kalamazoo, Michigan, Saturday night.
6: Correct.
2: At the famous Shakespeare's Pub. Now, what I'd like to do now is have you play a song while you still have the motion and the ability of your arm to move properly.
6: We were talking about Tiger. You want to hear a little song about Tiger?
1: Tiger Woods?
6: Yeah, Tiger Woods.
2: Okay.
6: Yeah.
4: No, Tiger Moskowitz.
6: I know. Tiger Woods.
2: A fair Christy? Question.
24: Uh-oh.
4: Did you bring I'm getting up, the look. Chrissy's giving me the look. Tom, tell her to stop.
2: Go ahead.
6: Okay, we're going to do a little trickery here. A little fun. This is difficulty 5 on the scale of 1 to 5.
1: Oh, you're going to play both instruments, huh?

0: Tiger, let me drive your car. Yes, I'm going.
1: Yes, you're going.
0: Pharmacy and corner bar. Oh, you got to go again.
1: Oh, yeah. Yeah.
0: Tiger, grab the pick. Tiger.

0: eyes. No flipping cars 2, 3, 4 times. Tiger, let me drive your car. Yeah. I forgot. I got off there. Sleep it off, you superstar. Yeah. Tiger, let me drive your car. Stop at a Hooter.
1: I feel bad for people who can't see this performance.
0: That was a mess. I didn't practice.
2: A one-man band, if you will.
0: Sometimes half a man.
2: Now, I have a request.
0: Then we'll do a real one.
2: We had a story about the world's oldest chicken. Because you're going to Kalamazoo.
1: I love it.
2: And you may recall that the world's oldest chicken lives in Michigan. Waterloo, Michigan, to be more precise.
3: Bok, bok, bok, bok. Yeah.
2: Her chicken is named Peanut and has been recognized by the Guinness World Record people as the world's oldest chicken. I believe you have a tribute to Peanut. Is that correct?
4: I thought it was Gertrude. Wasn't
0: it's Gertrude.
4: It?
0: Yeah.
4: It's Gertrude. It's Gertie. You have the wrong story.
0: You know, it's funny. You may have the wrong story, but Gertie is actually here. Peanut, not in the building.
3: Oh, Gertie came in?
0: Yeah, Gertie's here.
3: Oh, here's Gertie. Hey,
2: Gertie. I remember Gertie. That was the driest bucket of KFC I've ever eaten.
3: Hi, Gertie.
0: Gertie, the dirty old birdie. Remember me?
1: Yes. What do you expect? The chicken that old. Come on.
0: I knew Peanut. I had Peanut back in the day.
3: You did?
0: Oh, yeah. Oh, I'm not allergic to Peanut, I'll tell you that right now.
3: Oh, no.
0: Gertie, let me tell you who I am. I'm the oldest living chicken on earth.
1: That doesn't sound like John. I'll kiss your
0: 15
1: ass.
0: Years ago, my mother, God rest her soul, gave birth. I do sound a little John Cougar.
1: A little bit.
0: I'm black and barely walk, small town, but I can still bark, bark, bark. I'm the world's oldest living chicken. Hi, Christy. I've laid a lot of eggs and many roosters, too.
3: Uh-oh. Gertrude.
1: Uh-oh.
0: They crowed for my attention. I said, any cock-a-doodle-doo.
1: Oh!
3: Slut.
0: I'm queen of the pen, Josh. Still better as a mother-flucking hen.
4: Whoa.
0: I'm almost cursed. I'm world on this chicken. It says here, go to the bridge. What does that mean? Oh, go to the musical bridge. I thought they meant an actual bridge.

0: McDonald's orders? 11 chicken. Rocking on a porch with a guitar just a picking.
1: Oh, yeah.
0: I'm deaf and can barely

0: peanut. There's no chicken. Call peanut in the story. And the world's oldest living chicken. Goodbye, everybody.
1: Goodbye, Dirty.
0: Goodbye, everybody.
2: You know, it wasn't that he had the name of the chicken wrong. He was just so positive about it.
3: No,
2: old chicken named Peanut.
4: Who's Peanut?
0: Who is Peanut?
3: There are two different stories here.
2: What?
4: Check the dates.
3: The woman in Michigan claims her chicken is the world's oldest. And she says Peanut's been recognized by the Guinness World Record people.
4: Okay.
3: Then the other story is also from Guinness, world record chicken, a golden sea bright chicken named Gertie. So I don't know if they distinguish between breeds of chicken.
4: Oh, maybe.
1: They probably do.
3: Yeah, Gertie was awarded the title. She's 15 years and 100 days old.
4: How old was Peanut?
3: She claims Peanut's 20.
2: Well, that's that shatters the...
3: Yeah.
2: Gertie.
3: I'm sorry.
2: Wow.
3: I just was happy that there was finally a story about a 15-year-old chick that didn't involve Jeffrey Epstein.
5: Oh, God.
2: Do you hear the vacuum of unlaughing?
1: Of unlaughing. Calm I love that.
3: Calm down, everybody.
1: Well, we're quite calm.
4: Yeah.
1: Yeah.
5: We're just going to let you sit, Nick.
1: Yeah. No.
2: Sometimes you got to sit.
3: I will die on the hill of that joke.
2: Okay. All right. So.
4: Yeah, but you take the rest of us with you.
2: Yeah, that's like throwing yourself on a hand grenade and then at the last minute rolling over.
3: Now, here's something important. Speaking of Guinness records.
4: Mm-hmm.
3: One of the holders of a Guinness record is Ryan Martin, friend of the show. You may know him.
2: Who?
5: A real friend of the show?
2: Yeah.
1: We talked to him
4: Buckets.
1: Once. He's a nice guy.
5: Oh, Buckets.
4: Dr. Buckets or whatever his name is.
3: He's Dr. Buckets, basketball coach in Maine. He had recently broke the world record for the most basketball half-court shots made in an hour. This is astonishing.
1: Shut up. Astonishing.
3: He's 272 shots in 60 minutes from half court.
2: That shut up was so honest. I can't go.
5: We were all thinking.
3: Well, for those of you that don't take joy out of excellence I do.
2: Hang on. How many did he make? I'm sorry.
3: He made 272 shots.
2: And?
3: That went through the hoop in 60 minutes. At half court.
5: How do you not know this? He said this 40 times.
4: But now he's going for the three points.
1: Just your anger is misplaced.
5: Sorry.
3: He made a total of 828 shots.
2: I'll tell you how radio works in a moment.
3: That's pretty close to 1 in 3 that went through. He also holds the records for the most basketball free throws in an hour, approaching 2,500.
2: That's astonishing.
3: And the most three-pointers in an hour at 1,086. Now, I bring this up because...
5: Oh, God, tell us.
3: Starting 9:30
4: Sunday morning.
3: Tomorrow morning. Sunday morning. 9:30 Sunday morning Eastern time. He's going to go for the record for NBA three-pointers in 24 hours.
4: Correct.
5: Where can we watch it?
1: Hell.
3: In hell?
4: Well, we'll be hearing about it at 9:32.
1: We liked this guy. Yeah. We thought he was nice.
4: Yeah, he was
1: impressed by his skills.
3: Although he turned down my dream job. He was Miss Hooker, I'll talk to you.
5: Okay.
1: Yeah, she wants to hear it. Yeah.
3: Have you ever seen have you ever gone to Harlem Globetrotters?
5: Yeah.
3: Oh, it's the greatest.
5: It is.
3: One of the most entertaining events you'll ever see.
5: Right.
3: And the Globetrotters always play the team, the Washington Generals.
5: Okay.
3: Which is a funny name. And this guy was offered a gig with the Washington Generals and turned it down.
5: Turned it down.
4: Mm.
2: Well, wouldn't your dream job be playing for the Globetrotters? Really?
1: Right. Winning. Winning.
4: Yeah, you want to be on the winning team.
1: Yeah. Not one of them.
3: I had a dream... For me.
5: God. Oh, God.
3: Which would be...
2: Similes you could have drawn, of all the quotes you could have picked.
3: No, I think it'd be fun. In any event, we can look forward to hearing if he breaks the record. I have full confidence that he will.
1: I won't be here. I'm getting shoulder surgery.
4: Yeah, you're the lucky one, Pat.
2: Hey, do you think they do like three?
1: Yeah.
2: No, like three of it. All of it.
1: Yeah.
2: They do mine again and bring Josh in.
3: Okay, well, now, what's coming up in the news, Christy Lee?
4: We still have time to do a story. What do you want to...
3: Not really.
4: Okay.
2: Not really.
4: Well, we're coming up. We'll see how much time we have left, and we'll talk about something.
3: Well, see, I think we have a story that we can do that'll lead Pat to a song, since this is going to be his last one.
4: All right. What story is that?
3: It's about the guy naked in the hotel.
4: Okay. We got that.
3: Nudist. Nudie man.
1: Not in his own room?
3: Bear boy. Bear. No, he's in the pool.
2: Bear boy.
1: Bear boy's here again.
3: Bear boy.
2: Here comes Bear Boy.
3: Christy,
4: do you want to do it right now or when we come back?
3: When we come back. Okay. What do you got? Tell me more about your car.
4: My car?
3: Yeah.
4: Oh, my Tucson hybrid? Oh, where do you want me to start? I love it.
1: You can start at the top of the page.
2: Yeah, no one likes having to choose. That's why
4: that's
2: with
4: why America's best lineup of hybrids from Hyundai.
2: Hyundai!
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3: 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Sex doll murder in the news.
1: What? 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
3: Yeah. 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
1: Itching to go.
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0: There's Pat Godwin.
3: Hey, Chick.
0: There's Jess Hooker.
4: Hello. I meant go to the news.
0: Bathing in the glory of a beef hot dog. There's Josh Arnold.
5: Hi. I'll itch it for you, Christy.
0: There's Ace Crosby.
4: I don't know. That's creepy, guys.
0: Christy. I like creepy guys.
5: Christy be itching. I be chewing.
4: Oh.
6: I scratched my teeth.
5: I'll chew that itch away.
0: Chew it, baby.
7: I'm sorry, what were we
0: doing?
7: I'm
0: Chick. Hello, Tom, and hello, creepy guy.
7: Hello. Now, as promised, we have an update from the world of, what is it, human sexuality?
4: A man was arrested after he was caught swimming naked in a Florida resort pool. Palm Beach police officers responded to the scene when security said the 45-year-old man was completely nude in the pool and would not leave when asked. The man also refused to listen to officers.
0: La, la, la. I'm not listening. Blah, blah, blah.
4: Who then physically removed him from the water and took him into custody.
7: I mean, you're a cop. You're trying to do your job, and you've got this idiot.
8: Yeah. I'm getting out of the pool.
9: It's like a kid. If you've ever, like, hey, you got 5 minutes left in the pool, and then you're the parent walking the perimeter of the pool going, get out of the pool.
7: Well, the problem is, what is the rule? You're not supposed to go swimming until 30 minutes after you finish smoking crack?
4: Security footage showed them.
0: I thought it was a meal, but maybe it is crack.
4: Entering the property from the beach, going into a cabana, and later returning to the pool area, he faces multiple charges, including trespassing after warning, indecent exposure, possession of a controlled substance, and burglary of a conveyance.
7: Whatever. The good news is he peed in the pool, so he's not going to get charged with public urination. Yeah. They couldn't see that. Okay. Well,
0: I don't think I've ever not peed in a pool.
8: Pools are for peeing.
0: Yeah. If I've been in a pool, I peed in it. Don't you think, Tom?
4: I'm a little older now.
7: I'm off the diving board how many times?
0: And just by myself, a couple times.
7: Sure. You know there's been some drunk at a hotel.
0: Oh, yeah.
8: Watch this.
0: Or off the balcony into the pool.
4: So is that going to be your last song for the day, Pat?
3: Hotel Pool?
4: Yes.
3: Only if you ask me nicely.
4: Will you play Hotel Pool, please?
7: So we get through the whole song and your guitar is still sitting in the stand.
3: It hurts to even hold it, my friend.
0: Try
3: being
0: me for... That sounds...
8: Milk it, Pat.
3: Not even joking.
8: Milk it.
0: something that brings you so much joy and so much pain.
3: I took my son on many trips. Cosplaying's a big old ships. I got him to check out the sights. Thought he'd think they're cool.

I lost my Apple charger. My iPad's almost dead. These are the things my son said. I want to play Minecraft in the room all alone.

0: There's a naked guy in the hotel pool.
1: Oh. Ew.
0: Marco.
2: Oh my God.
0: Get out, Marco.
3: British authorities called off a murder investigation after discovering the dead body was a sex doll.
4: Oh.
3: The Peterborough Telegraph reports that Orton Wistow residents were sent to a panic over a possible dead body seen in the bushes next to the assisted living facility for the elderly.
4: Yeah, you might assume. Mm-hmm.
3: Responding officers said the suspected corpse turned out to be just a discarded sex doll.
4: Oh, thank goodness.
3: Yeah.
2: I would say we've had four or five of these stories in the last...
3: I would agree with you.
2: ...few years.
3: Mm-hmm.
2: That they'll see it from a bridge and they'll think it's a dead body.
5: And they're really good likenesses of dead bodies.
2: I think I can stop this.
3: Oh.
2: Do you know that the program they have in which if you have a baby you don't want, you can drop it at the firehouse?
3: Yeah.
6: Bye-bye, baby. Yeah.
3: Uh-huh. Yeah. The baby box, yes.
2: Hear me out on this.
5: Okay.
2: I'm seeing some skeptics.
5: I'm listening.
2: I think what's happening here, obviously, is people are ditching their sex dolls.
3: Put them in the trash.
2: They don't have a proper way to dispose of them. And I'm just saying, at the fire station, you have, on the left, when you walk in, you've got your live baby. Live baby giveaway.
5: Mm-hmm. Uh-huh.
2: And then on the right, you have your, if you like, you have a sex doll you want to get rid of.
5: Right.
2: But
6: I think there's maybe the box should not be at the firehouse to donate your sex dolls.
4: Oh, yeah. Where can we put it?
6: Yeah.
4: Outside of a strip club or something where it's a little less embarrassing.
5: Oh, there you go.
3: A less embarrassing.
6: And you can have second hand.
4: Well, you're in a place that.
6: Yeah.
3: Oh, where they expect.
4: Yeah.
3: Oh.
6: And then you could buy second. There could be a second hand gift shop there and you go in and you get a gently used doll.
3: No.
4: This one's nose is running.
3: Ooh.
4: Well, we'll empty it and sell it to you.
5: That's right.
2: Would the movie Stand By Me not have been as good if they didn't find a real dead body if it was actually a sex doll?
4: I was 8 years old when I saw my first sex doll. What he says.
5: I like it.
3: Why don't people just put them in the trash?
4: I'm wondering if some people are doing this because
3: they're getting
4: it's a
3: attention.
4: Prank. It's
6: Right.
2: It's also, they probably get off on it knowing that.
3: Well, that's why they have a sex doll.
4: Yeah. They get off on it and they throw it in the lake.
2: Oh, I'm sorry. I didn't mean that. They get off in it. I think that's what they do, actually, now that I think about it. But
4: no, you don't want to get off in the doll. That's how you get Cabbage Patch Kids.
5: Do you think, in some ways, that's a nice, innocent joke.
3: It is.
2: Do you think maybe the sex doll's a, what is the word they use? A gateway to actually killing prostitutes?
3: What?
4: I don't.
6: That's a jump.
4: Can we examine this on Monday?
5: Yeah.
4: Give me the weekend to think about it.
5: We don't have nearly the time.
3: Your brain is something.
2: I just think it's so funny.
5: You know what? I think...
2: If you read this story carefully, it's at an old folks' home.
3: Near, yes.
5: I think you would be almost as embarrassed with a sex doll as you would be with an actual sex worker, I think.
3: Yeah,
5: you would be so self-conscious.
2: Would carrying around a sex doll? you know that would be good for?
5: Hey, Tom, how you doing? Oh, hi, Daphne. Good to see you.
2: That would be... Remember the news story we had last week about the guy that he lost... I think he lost his fantasy football.
3: Oh, he had to sit in the bleachers?
2: He had to sit in the bleachers.
5: With a sign around him that says, I suck at fantasy football.
2: That would be a great punishment, would be the guy that loses... Mm-hmm. Has to carry around a sex doll for a week.
4: Yep. And treat it like a...
3: Yeah. Like Lars and the Real Girl, like a real date.
2: Or even just take it out to dinner once.
4: Right, right.
2: At a really nice restaurant.
4: I'll order for the ladies.
2: You have to go.
5: Somebody having a shrimp scampi.
3: But would they let you in? I mean...
4: Ay, boy.
3: Yeah.
2: Yeah.
5: Well, let's double up on the Cheddar Bay biscuits.
2: Now that you mentioned... Yeah, I'm not so sure that the... The head waiter at St. Elmo's would be happy if you said, look, I'm going to have the valet park my car. I've got to carry in my date. She'll have two shrimp cocktails.
5: You know, those waiters, though, probably have seen everything.
4: Yeah, that's something.
2: I bet they haven't seen that. I would hope. Well, we certainly appreciate your tolerance. And I'll remind you, The pop-up store is only popping up for a few more hours.
6: Sunday at midnight it closes.
2: So grab the cool high visibility shirts, the trucker hats, the sleeveless shirts, and the there's a very cool tribute shirt in there to the race. It's the Indy 500. It's fun. You can see all that stuff if you go to BobandTom.com, and we appreciate it very much. These are the O'Reilly Auto Parts Studios. 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

0: That's the Stones, 95.7 QMF, Louisville's rock station. A new album from the Stones. It's going to be out next month. It's called Foreign Tongues. No tour to back it up, though, which kind of sucks because the Stones still owe us a show at Cardinal Stadium. Now, if they were going to play Cardinal Stadium this summer, I don't know how the hell we'd get there because, you know, in its infinite wisdom, the Kentucky Department of Transportation has decided it's a great idea to shut down 5 miles worth of interstate highway in the heart of the largest city in the Commonwealth. Who the hell thought that was a good idea? Can we get those people from Frankfurt on the phone and just ask them each individually, who the hell thought this was a good idea? And whoever says I did, then that's the person we fire. Get them off the public payroll. Why are we paying for the inconvenience of, I don't want to get into it. I'll just get mad thinking about it. It starts Monday. I-65 shutdown looms. 95.7 QML.
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Tom Petty and the Heartbreakers. 95.7 QMF Louisville's Rock Station. A Journey coming back to the Yum Center one last time. This is it. It's their farewell tour. That show's coming up later this year, and we've got free tickets to get you in. I'll tell you how you can win 10 minutes from now.

0: Journey rocking separate ways. 95.7 QMF, Louisville's Rock Station. I'm Tony TNT Tilford. So Journey just added the next leg to their farewell tour, and that puts them downtown. October 22nd, Journey rocked the KFC Yum Center one final time as their farewell tour. 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

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Said, hey, T, would you please play some Beastie Boys, but not Fight for Your Right to Party? I said, sure, why not? 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No sleep.

0: As who? 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So starting Monday morning, 8 o'clock, during the Bob and Tom Show, guess what we got? 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

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I'm Tony TNT Tilford. The Bob and Tom Show is going to be back at it Monday morning. Not to wish your weekend away, but Monday will be here sooner or later and might be a little easier to deal with if you're laughing a little. And you can do that with the Bob and Tom Show. 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

0: 95.7 QMF, Louisville's Rock Station. I'm Tony TNT Tilford. It's turning into a request kind of Friday, and we haven't even started our commercial-free lunch yet. 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

This is Aerosmith and Crying, 95.7 QMF, Louisville's Rock Station. I'm Tony T and T Tilford. Coming up less than a month from now, June 26th, Metallica gonna re-release Reload, its remastered 30th anniversary box set with like 28 hours of live Metallica from the late 90s. That's gonna be a badass box set. It comes out June 26th.

It's Bon Jovi, Dead or Alive, 95.7 QMF, Louisville's Rock Station. 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

Zeppelin, Cashmere. 95.7 QMF, Louisville's rock station. At the Rock the Country Festival, it's going to be in Kentucky. It's all the way over in Ashland, Boyd County Fairgrounds. The weekend after the 4th of July, but you got Skinner is going to be over there, and Aaron Lewis is going to be over there. Jelly Roll's a part of that one. 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

down to Georgia, he was looking for a soul to steal. He was in a bind because he was way behind and he was willing to make a deal. When he came across this young man sawing on a fiddle and playing it hot, and the devil jumped up on a hickory stump and said, "Boy, let me tell you what. I guess you didn't know it, but I'm a fiddle player too. And if you'd care to take a dare, I'll make a bet with you. Now you play pretty good fiddle, boy, but give the devil his due. I bet a fiddle of gold against your soul, because I think I'm better.

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I done told you once, you son of a bitch, I'm

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As crew, Dr. Feelgood, 95.7 QMF, they're out on the Return of the Carnival of Sins tour, but they're not coming here, which means we're going to have to get you there. Want to win a trip to see the crew? Hang tight. I'll tell you how you can do it 7 minutes from now.

0: 95.7 QMF, Louisville's Rock Station. I'm Tony TNT Tilford. So Motley Crue, they're out on the road this summer. They're return to the Carnival of Sins tour. They've got Extreme and Tesla opening up those shows, but they're not going to come here, which is okay because we're going to get you there. 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

Billy Idol, Rebel Yell, 95.7 QMF, Louisville's rock station. Yeah, we got Pearl Jam's new drummer, but we don't know who it is yet. They're not saying anything, mum's the word, until they play live later this year. And I suppose they'll introduce him on stage to the crowd that night at Eddie Vedder's Ohana Festival. That's the only show they've got lined up so far. They said they'll introduce their new drummer then. Unless, of course, it leaks between now and then, which it very well could. I've got a guess. Nothing to base this on other than a random Instagram post, but I think Zach Starkey, Ringo's kid, may wind up drumming for Pearl Jam. But that's just off-the-wall guess on my part.

0: Evanescence. 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I am Tony TNT Tilford. Shannon, the dude's going to roll in here this afternoon. He starts about 3. And guess what he's going to do? He's going to give you a pair of tickets to go see Bush. 95.7 QMF welcomes Bush back to Louisville. They're playing Iroquois Amphitheater. This show is on July 21st, and they've got Hoobastank opening the show. And they're on sale. That happened last Friday, but you can get a free pair this afternoon. Right around 10 after 5, Shannon the Dude with your shot at free ones for Bush from 95.7 QMF.
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show, he plays the glory, 95.7 QMF, Louisville's rock station. I'm Tony TNT Tilford. This Sunday may be the most highly attended day of church services for the entire calendar year of 2026. And I'm going to tell you why that is 7 minutes from now on Louisville's rock station, 95.7 QMF.

0: Zeppelin, Immigrant Song, 95.7 QMF, Louisville's Rock Station. I'm Tony TNT Tilford. So this Sunday, I think, may be the most highly attended day of church for the entire calendar year of 2026 in Kentuckiana. And here's why. Monday morning, they're shutting down I-65 from 64 downtown all the way out to the Waterson, a 5-mile stretch of interstate closed completely in the largest city in the entire Commonwealth for what they're saying is going to be 2 months, but we'll see. Look, I know Easter draws a big crowd, and I know Christmas draws a big crowd, but I don't know that they'll ever get any bigger than this Sunday when we all show up and start praying that we don't lose our damn minds trying to drive to work on Monday. Don't let me lose my blanking mind on Monday, dear Lord. You could say it's something like that. And depending on which church you go to, you might not have to use the word blanking, or you may. Again, it's just different church to church. I grew up Southern Baptist. We used blanking there instead of the.
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0: Nirvana, doing Heart Shape Box, 95.7 QMF, Louisville's Rock Station. So we just touched on the final Journey show in Louisville. It's their farewell tour. 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
2: Dear Allie, I have been with my boyfriend for 2.5 years, and I still have my apartment, but I pretty much live at his house. 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

Audio Slave, Like a Stone, doing it by request for Steve, listening in Valley Station. You can hit me up with your request at Shannon the Dude on social media. Right now, playing some Black Crowes, Hard to Handle. I actually played this one last night with my band Alice Bluegown. Big thanks to everybody who came to see us here in Louisville. We played outside the Oxmoor Mall. It was a lot of fun. It's good to see everybody out there.

0: Spring, 95.7 QMF. We are Louisville's rock station, and we're also home to a couple of massive music festivals happening in September, back-to-back weekends, Bourbon and Beyond Fest, and Louder Than Life. Now, if you've never been to at least one day of either one of these festivals, this is the year. You got to get out there. I mean, the lineup for both of these festivals are awesome. Foo Fighters on night number one with Queens of the Stone Age at Bourbon and Beyond. You also get Mumford & Sons as a headlining band, Dave Matthews Band, Hootie and the Blowfish, that's right. A little 90s throwback going on there. And then speaking of 90s throwback, a lot of 90s bands on the Bourbon and Beyond lineup. Then you got Louder Than Life. You know, night number one, it's kind of like the metal night with Iron Maiden and Megadeth and Alice Cooper and Pantera, Anthrax. Then on Friday at Louder, you got My Chemical Romance. Saturday, it's Limp Bizkit, Tools on Sunday. 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

Yes, Alice, school is out, and I couldn't be happier. Not because I go to school, but because traffic is so much lighter in the mornings. That's awesome. Like, man, okay, this is what it's like when school's not going on. Shannon the Dude hanging out here with you right now. It's Red Hot Chili Peppers singing about a Kentucky girl in a push-up brawl, among other things, right now on QMF.

0: Louisville's Rock Station 95.7 QMF. Coming up in about an hour from now, we'll call it around 5:10. I'll have your shot to win free tickets to see Bush and Hoobastank. It's going to be going on at the Iroquois Amphitheater July 21st. Win free tickets coming up next hour right here on QMF. Follow me on social media, Facebook, Twitter, Instagram. It's all at Shannon the Dude. And we'll do some Name That Tune. We'll see how well do you know your Bush coming up next hour for your shot at free tickets to the show. But when we come back after the break, got some AC/DC on the way. We'll do some STP and some BOC on the way.
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Stone Temple Pilots on QMF. Coming up in just a few minutes, we'll do a different type of stone, the rolling variety of stones. And things that every man needs by the age of 30. Some of you probably already passed 30. I've passed 30, but we'll see. For you youngins out there listening, we'll see if you know these things. After AC/DC, QMF.

0: Yeah, Rolling Stones, 95.7 QMF, Lobos Rock Station. All right, so for you who are 30 and younger listening, this is for you. Things that every guy needs by the age of 30. We'll see if I have this, because I'm in my 40s. I'm well past 30, but we'll see if I even have this in my 40s to see if it's even fair for those of you under 30. Number one, a sense of urgency. They say time stops for no one. You should have developed a sense of focus, drive, and intention by now, by the age of 30. They also say at least one significant failure. Success is amazing, but failure is how you truly learn to succeed later. All right. Number three, the ability to handle rejection. Oh, yeah. I've handled that plenty of times over the years. A workout routine. They say the damage you did in your 20s is about to catch up with you when you get into your 30s, so get ahead of it. Let's see. An oh, crap moment of reckoning. They say there should have been at least one moment when you woke up and realized something needed to change if you wanted to live the life you deserve. A couple more here. Embracing being alone. Doesn't mean you have to be lonely. It just means that you've learned to enjoy your own company. And then finally, loss of excuses. Not lots, loss. In other words, lose the excuses. The days of blaming your mom and dad or a teacher or a boss or whoever else wronged you, they say, are over by the time you hit 30. Now's the time when you look in the mirror, take responsibility for the man looking back at you. So there you go, guys. A little wake-up call for those of you who are about to get into your 30s. That's when life gets real. All of a sudden, you're not a kid anymore. We're coming right back after the break. Got some Linkin Park on the way, some Nirvana. Looking through that list, I don't think I've achieved half of those things, even in my 40s. Well,
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It is Shannon the Dude hanging out here with you Friday afternoon. And coming up in about 10 minutes from now, I've got your shot to win free tickets to see Bush live in Louisville. How well do you know your Bush? We'll find out in just a few minutes.

0: right, there you go. If you know your Bush, and I think you do, you should know the name of this song based off that short clip there. If you know the name of that title, send it to me on Instagram at Shannon the Dude. 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

Well, I think that Anthony Kiedis and Flea would be very proud of me because I did give it away. 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We did some Name That Tune. 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

0: Louisville's Rock Station, 95.7 QMF. And, of course, we here in Louisville are home to a lot of things. You know, the Louisville Slugger baseball bat, the Kentucky Derby, damn good bourbon everywhere you go, and a couple of kick-ass music festivals, including Bourbon and Beyond Fest and Louder Than Life. Now, normally, Louder Than Life is my favorite show, but looking at the lineup compared, you know, Bourbon and Beyond, Louder Than Life side by side, this year I think I've got to give the edge to Bourbon and Beyond Fest. It's just a personal choice. Don't get mad at me. I like who I like, all right? You like who you like, I like who I like. I am looking forward to a lot of the bands that are going to be at Louder Than Life, even though I think Bourbon and Beyond overall has the better lineup. But let's talk Louder Than Life. It is North America's largest rock festival, and it's happening right here in Louisville, September 17th through the 20th. Iron Maiden headlines night number one. Night number two is My Chemical Romance. Night three, Limp Bizkit. Night four is Tool. And about 200 other bands. We're talking 4 days, seven stages. It's going to be awesome. 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And when we come back, we're going to kick things off with a band who's going to be at Louder Than Life. Faith No More, up next.
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Anywhere you go, you can take us along with you right there on your phone. 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

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It's Papa Roach on 95.7 QMF. Coming up in just a few minutes, I'll throw on a band you can see at this year's Bourbon and Beyond Fest, Jet. 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
2: 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No, not Fat Bottom Girls. That's Queen. But money. Yeah, money and Fat Bottom Girls. That's what we all need. And hey, it's the weekend, so go celebrate with money or Fat Bottom Girls or neither if you just want to make it a chill weekend. It's your weekend, so go enjoy it. I'm Shannon the Dude. I'm out of here. I'll be back with you on Monday starting at 3 o'clock for the afternoon drive. And I already forgot. I've got to be here tomorrow, too. So I'll talk to you tomorrow at noon. If I don't catch you tomorrow at noon, then Monday right here on QMF. The Duda Buds.
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18: You went to JCPenney to find those summer fashion staples, like shorts and tees from A&A in St. John's Bay. 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

0: girls dress up as bumblebees, that has to be in my top 15, top 20. 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Journey out on the road for one last time. That's right, the farewell tour. It's hit Lexington, and I was hoping they would do this, and they did. 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

I'm